0: on. It's Kitty Chesney who's going to be on Country Nights Live with us, not this Friday, but next Friday. I'm going to ask him about his friendship with Megan Maroney when he gets here, I think. Megan adores him.
1: For him to be such a staple in country music and be so loud about his support for me, it just means a lot to me. And I grew up a Kenny Chesney fan. I'm going to die a Kenny Chesney fan. So he's just the best.
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1: 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This is Country Nights Live with Bev Rainey.

She's up for 9 CMA awards. That is insane. Up against herself in one category, too. Here's Ella Langley's Love and Life Again.

0: Loving Life again, and Ella Langley, you know, she's got a lot of tattoos, and I wear fake tattoos once in a while just so I can feel like I don't have, my mom would have killed me if I ever got a tattoo growing up, and so I just never did. I like the fake ones. What did Ella's mom think about her tattoos?
1: No, she does not hate my tattoos. My mom has tattoos. My mom's a cool mom. She was like hippie, had her half her head shaved, the other blue when she was younger. She's kind of rebellious. My mom's from Michigan, so she's like spunky and, you know, cool. I don't know. So she was like, every time I got a tattoo, she's like, I love it. My dad's like, what's wrong with you? Why? What if you wanted to teach Sunday school? My dad, when he's like, gave me a rule, he's like, Ella, when you leave the house, do not get tattoos. And I did immediately.
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0: 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Here's Jordan Davis.
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0: 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Thanks so much for that request. 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
1: Whenever we started this year, you know, we scheduled a lot fewer shows than we normally play, and I was kind of torn about it. I didn't know how I was going to feel. I didn't know if I was going to be, you know, thankful or what. I didn't know if I was going to be super energetic, but I feel like this was a perfect number of shows, and I feel I almost want to keep playing more shows, you know, so I think that's a good place to leave the year at. And I just want to say thank you guys for the energy that you guys have brought me this entire year. I don't think that there's a better fan base in the entire planet than the one that I have. So thank you guys for that. We're going to play a bunch of songs tonight.
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1: Morgan Wallen might be headed to Grand Theft Auto 6. Fans are convinced after he posted a photo that looks exactly like GTA artwork. And he wasn't the only one. Travis Scott, Metro Boomin, and Future all shared GTA-style scenes too, fueling expectation that their music will be featured in the game. So if you needed another reason to grab GTA 6, Morgan may have just given you one. And Drake just premiered the long-rumored remix of Ella Langley's record-breaking smash, Choosin' Texas. The original just tied Mariah Carey for the longest-running number one in Hot 100 history. And Drake's version, featuring Don Toliver, debuted during his Fear of Missing Out live stream. It's not on streaming yet, but fans captured every second. Plus, Lana Del Rey and Zach Bryan have officially finished their duet. Lana posted studio photos from Massachusetts, hinting at Mother Whale and Moonlight Roll On, but no title yet. The collab has been years in the making, and now it's finally done. That's your Country Nights Live news update. I'm Bev Rainey.
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18: Yeah, we're just chilling.
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12: Showtime, everybody. 3 minutes after 5, it's the Rich and Casey Show. My name is Rich. Please welcome up here on the stage my good friend and favorite radio personality, Casey Allen.
13: Good morning.
12: Good morning. There was a part of me that started freaking out. Like, is she going to make me keep doing this forever? Pick a number, Casey. Look at all these lines lit.
13: Wow.
12: 1, 2, 3, 4, 5.
13: Today it's 4.
12: 4?
13: Mm-hmm.
12: Line 4 it is. Hello, line 4. Who's this? Where are you calling from?
14: It's Woody from Lancaster.
12: I'm sorry, first name?
14: Woody.
12: You're Woody?
14: Yeah.
12: Woody! Where are you calling from, Lancaster?
14: Yeah.
12: All right. Ladies and gentlemen, how about a hand for Woody? You are our first caller of the day. All right. Woody, what are you doing up so early?
14: Calling 105.
12: Yeah, I get that. I get that. Okay.
13: Is that the only reason?
14: What?
12: Woody.
13: Are you awake?
12: Why are you up this early outside of calling us? What you got to go to work today? You're just hanging out. You're still up from the night before. What's going on?
14: No, I got up to call 105.
12: That's why you just woke up so you could call us. That's pretty cool. What are you doing after you get off the phone with us?
14: Well, I'm back to sleep.
12: All right. Well, there we go. What do you do for a living, Woody?
14: Huh?
12: What do you do? He hears about as well as I do. Woody, what do you do for a living?
14: For what?
13: Where do you work?
14: I just hang out. I'm retired.
12: Oh, you're retired. Oh, very, very cool. What did you do for a living?
14: I drove a truck.
12: Okay. You were a truck driver for a long time. I don't think this is our same Woody.
13: Is this?
12: This is.
13: You're a new Woody?
12: Yeah, this is a different. Huh? This is a different.
13: We're so confused.
12: Oh, stop, Woody. Stop with the hans and who's and hans and whats. It's good to have you along, my friend. Do you eat fast food at all?
14: No.
12: Nah. Who's the most famous person you ever met?
14: Gene Watson.
12: How very cool. Where'd you meet Gene at?
14: American Music Theater.
12: American Music Theater?
14: Yeah.
12: Yeah. Woody, let me ask you this. How long have you been listening to I-105?
14: Probably started when Dandelion was on the show.
12: It is Woody. This is Woody.
13: This is Woody that used to live in Lidditz.
14: Yes.
12: Ah. You sound so different,
13: my
12: friend.
13: You do sound different.
12: Yeah, you okay? Everything going okay?
14: I couldn't believe when you didn't say, Woody!
12: Yeah, well, we did not. It was hard to hear you. Either the phone was muffled or what. I was like, is this Woody?
13: Yeah, and you said you were from Lancaster, so we always considered you from Lidditz.
14: Yeah, well, I moved, you know.
13: Okay.
12: All right. Well, listen, it's good to hear your voice this morning. Let's start over now that we know who it is.
13: Now we know it's the Woody.
12: I thought it was a different Woody.
13: I
12: was
13: did
12: like,
13: too.
12: Is somebody trying to impersonate our Woody? So, Woody, what have you been up to lately? Anything exciting?
14: No, not really. Just getting ready to go to when's Fall Fest? October what, 8th?
13: 4th.
12: The 4th.
14: Oh, it's the 4th?
12: Yeah.
14: Okay, then the Saturday before that, I'll be going to Roger Gerhardt's event up in Burnerville there.
12: Okay, all right, that sounds fun.
14: And then from there, I'm not sure. It's probably about it for the event because I missed the rough and tumble this year because I didn't get the information soon enough.
0: Hmm. Oh, okay. Yeah, we were looking for you out there. We were out there.
13: Yeah.
14: Yeah, I kind of figured you were, you know.
0: Yeah. Are you going to Fall Fest?
14: Yeah.
0: No?
13: You have your tickets?
14: Pardon?
13: Do you have your tickets?
14: If you send me a ticket, I will.
0: Yeah, you should go. They're only $25 a piece. They're the cheapest concert ticket you can buy for the most entertainment.
14: Oh, I know that, yeah.
0: Yeah, it's a
14: What's the VIP ticket, 75?
0: The VIPs are sold out, my friend. They're gone. Vapor.
14: Wow, really?
0: Yeah. You can only get GAs at this point. And but, you know, GAs are still good seats.
13: General admission.
14: Yeah, yeah.
0: Yeah. Hey.
14: What's the estimated number of people that may be there?
0: 10,000 to 15,000.
14: Yeah, that's that's what Tim Michael told me last year when I was there.
0: Yeah.
14: He said, I asked him, I said, how many people think he's here? He said, probably over 10.
0: Yeah, yeah. That when he saw you, did he go, hey there, my man?
14: Yeah.
0: Tim will be there, right?
14: Yeah.
0: Yes, Tim will be there. Woody, if I gave you 15 seconds to drop some pearls of wisdom on the three or four people listening this morning, what would you say?
14: I'd say love thy neighbor, peace in the world.
0: Love thy neighbor, peace in the world. From the lips of Woody this morning, we will abide by that. Woody, we can't thank you. Hey, listen, do you want to go to the Buck Stampede Rodeo this weekend? We can hook you up with some tickets.
14: Yeah, maybe.
0: All right. Well, hold on a second. We'll get some info from you. And we can't thank you enough for being our
2: first caller of the day.

0: I-105-WIOV, that's Daryl Worley, An Awful Beautiful Life, 514, it is Rich and Casey. Thank you, Woody, for being our first caller of the day. Now, I got to tell you, I did not recognize Woody on the line for some reason. I don't think you picked it up either.
1: I thought it was, then I thought it wasn't. Then I thought it was, and then I thought it wasn't. I think he just sounded, I mean, he said he just woke up to call.
0: Yeah, he sounded groggy. So, and then I started thinking maybe he was having a medical issue.
1: Yeah.
0: And then all of a sudden, he just kind of snapped into the right. Woody we all know and love and started, you know, being Woody.
1: Yeah.
0: And, you know. But for a second there, I was confused. I was like, is there another Woody?
1: Yeah.
0: Is there a new Woody coming in? And that's okay. I just, and you know, I don't want to ever be rude to anybody, but he kept saying, huh, nah, what, huh, not what. And then I was like, what's going on here? But anyways, Woody is going to go to the Buck. He's going to the Stampede Rodeo, and he was our first caller of the day. Yeah, even Running Valerie said, I think that's the Woody. He just sounds a little rough.
1: Yeah. And again, he said he woke up just so he could call us. So he was probably half asleep yet.
0: Yeah. But thank you, Woody, for being our first caller of the day. It is 5:15. It is the last weekend of the summer, everybody. And before fall starts, and tonight we kick it off at the Denver Fair. And by we, I mean Casey.
1: Mm-hmm.
0: You have a cookbook signing tonight.
1: I do. It's from 6 until 8, and the books are free thanks to Choice Home Remodeling. This is A Taste of Pennsylvania Cooking with Casey, Volume 29, our first book back after COVID. So if you would like a free book, all you have to do is come up and ask me.
0: Yeah. Go see Casey tonight at the Denver Fair. And then tomorrow you're going to Berks County.
1: Yes. I'll be at the Ole Fair. I'll be eating fair food 2 days in a row.
0: Awesome.
1: So I'll be there 10 until noon. And again, signing the cookbook. So I'll be in my usual spot. I've got my usual spot. And I think people now know where that is. So please stop by and pick up a free cookbook.
0: What about people who don't know where your usual spot is?
1: Well,
0: where are you?
1: I'm kind of mixed in the middle of the food.
0: Okay. All right. Go see Casey. Just look for food and then you'll see Casey.
1: Exactly. The milkshakes are near me and the French fries.
0: And there'll be a long line to get the book signed.
1: I hope so.
0: It's been a few years since you've had the cookbook. So yes. I have a feeling that you're going to have a lot of people stop by. A great response.
1: So. Yeah.
0: All right, so we've got that going on. It's 5:17. Here is the plan for this hour. The way, we've got roll call. That's where we open the phones. We want to know who you are, where you are, and something positive that's going on in your world this weekend. Then Casey will prime the pump at 5:35-ish, 5:40. And then, ladies and gentlemen, I know how excited you are. It's Dad Jokes that will be presented here on the radio. So stick around. Casey's second A song is up next. I-105.
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0: All right, 520, it's Rich, it's Casey. And coming up, roll call. That's where we open the phones. We want to know who you are, where you are, and tell us something positive that's going on this weekend. As far as your weather goes, going to be a nice day today. High getting up to 81 degrees. Tomorrow, 75 and sunshine. Sunday is the beginning of a lot of moisture.
1: Oh, okay.
0: Got rain, high only getting up to 72. Monday, some rain. I mean, this is how it looks now. It could change. Tuesday, Wednesday, Thursday, Friday.
1: Ugh.
0: All with rain.
1: Well, and maybe it won't be all day. Maybe it's just like, you know.
0: It doesn't matter. You know, what I want Mother Nature to do.
1: What I want.
0: This
1: it's
0: what
1: always
0: I,
1: what you
0: this
1: want.
0: Is what I want. I want it to get it out of its system. So that we have a beautiful, spectacular Fall Fest.
1: But
0: it could rain every day.
1: Effort Affair is next week.
0: No.
1: We got the parade. I'm calling bingo Friday. Miss Lancaster County pageant on Saturday.
0: Well, for the record, you do call bingo under a
1: under
0: tent.
1: A tent? It's
0: yeah.
1: Not like in a building.
0: That's okay.
1: If it's windy.
0: Listen, I would sit under a tent. I would sit in an igloo to watch you call bingo. So that's happening next week, by the way. Next Friday, I believe.
1: Next Friday. It's to raise money for Leo's Helping Paws.
0: All right. Right now it's 70 degrees in Lancaster. It's 67 in Reading and 69 degrees right now in Lebanon. Casey Allen chose the letter A.
1: Yep.
0: And here's Love and Theft. Haven't heard this in a while. This is Angel Eyes. Roll call coming up. I-105 WIOV.

0: 105 WIOV, the acoustic version there of Angel Eyes. That's Love and Theft. It's 525. Coming up, Casey's going to prime the pump. We have your 60-second stand-up, and we have dad jokes this morning. But right now, Casey Allen, it's that time of the morning for Roll Call. That's where we want to know who you are, where you are, and tell us something positive you got going on this weekend. Russ Haynes Jr. said, blessings to you both. Gonna clean up the garage and hang some cabinets to give himself some more floor space.
1: Well, that's a great idea.
0: Brian Sigmund says, they are going to the Solanco Fair today. It is fair season.
1: Yes, it is.
0: So get out there and enjoy it. Let's see. Running Valerie says the East Pete 5K is happening tomorrow morning.
1: Oh, is she running it?
0: So if you're a runner, I assume she is. She lives in East Pete. Yeah. I would hope. And she's a runner, and she seems excited about it. I think if she wasn't running it, she'd be depressed and say, oh, yeah, 5K's tomorrow, but I'm not doing it.
1: I'm reading instead.
0: I'm going to sit and read instead. I-105, hi, who's this? Where are you calling from?
2: Hey, this is Jim from Lititz.
0: Jim from Lititz. Good to hear your voice, my friend. Tell me something positive you got shaken out this weekend.
2: Well, tonight we are line dancing with Dancing Nancy at Lancaster Legion, and possibly Sunday night she's going to be at the West Lampeter Fair.
0: Wow.
2: So we're doing a lot of line dancing this weekend.
0: Hey, nice. What's your favorite line dancing song, Jim?
2: Oh, man, there's so many of them, but probably there's one called Jambalaya. It's really fast.
1: Oh, yeah.
2: So it's a classic.
0: Well, listen, man, have fun out there. Say hi to Nancy for us, and thanks for checking in this morning. We greatly appreciate you, my friend. I-105, hi, who's this? Where are you calling from?
3: Shannon from Lebanon.
0: Shannon is gone, I heard. Hi, Shannon. Last we heard from Shannon, we were hearing about her bee stings.
1: Yes, I know.
0: Shannon, tell us something positive you got going on this weekend.
3: Well, first of all, that was a different Shannon.
0: Oh, no.
3: I didn't get no bee sting.
0: Oh, well, thank goodness.
1: Too many Shannons.
3: Oh.
0: No, there can never be enough Shannons, especially if they're like the one we have on the phone right now. How was that for turning it around?
3: This weekend, though, I will be putting up my Halloween decorations on Saturday.
1: Mm-hmm.
3: And Sunday, I'm going to Akron to play some bingo.
1: What's in Akron? Where's that?
3: That's in between Ephrata and...
1: No, I know
3: Brown
1: where Akron Town. Is. But I mean, where are you playing bingo in Akron?
3: Honestly, it's going to be at the fire department, but I'm not sure exactly where the fire department is in Akron.
1: Okay.
0: Thank you, Shannon.
3: I have to find it.
0: That's awesome. Thank you, Shannon. And you know we appreciate you greatly. I-105. Hi, who's this? Where are you calling from?
4: Educator Sam.
0: Hey. Educator Sam. Do tell, something positive you got shaken out this weekend.
4: Well, I got a lot of positive things, but I think Casey's stealing my thunder.
0: Oh.
4: I'm working the winery. It's called Wine Your Way Out tonight and then tomorrow night, and then I work just the regular winery on Sunday. But since everybody's going to be going to see Casey, they probably won't come to see me.
1: Oh, I'll send them to you after they leave me.
0: Yeah. They're gonna need a little wine after that interaction with Casey. So. That's awesome. Well, listen, have fun doing it, and you know we appreciate you greatly. So thanks for calling in. I-105, hi, who's this?
1: Bye.
0: Oh, hi, bye. See ya. Noah from Denver checking in. He said, I am helping at a kids fishing derby tomorrow. That's kind of cool.
1: That is cool.
0: Denise from Narvon says, good morning, Rich and Casey. Have a great day and a great weekend. So thank you, Denise. We appreciate you. Shed Builder John checking in this morning. He said, what time is it when the clock strikes 13? I don't know. Is that a joke or is
1: time
0: that
1: a
0: dad
1: get a
0: joke?
1: New clock.
0: Ah, Casey knows all the dad jokes, apparently. Thank you. We appreciate it. Look at all these lines ringing. I-105. Hi, who's this? Where are you calling from?
5: Hey, morning, Rich Casey. It's Green Bay Tony.
0: Green Bay Tony. Going to turn it around this weekend, are you not?
5: Oh, yeah. I'm going on two bike events, one out to Cigar International, and then we're going to a bike event called the Biker's Blessing.
0: Biker's Blessing? That's kind of cool. Yeah, what's that about?
5: Yeah. This is my first time, so I don't know exactly all what's involved, but there's awards, games, food, music, so...
0: Yeah, it sounds like a good time, and sounds like it's probably a good cause behind it as well. So, thank you.
5: It is, yeah.
0: Thank you, Tony. Good luck with your Packers this weekend.
5: Yeah, thank you.
0: All right, take care. I-105, hi, who's this? Where are you calling from?
6: Oh, this is Grain Hauler Joe.
0: Hey. Hi, Grain Hauler Joe. How are you?
6: I'm doing great. I'm doing great. Got a busy weekend. I got Fall Fest this weekend, and I'm going to the Rich cookbook signing.
0: Yeah, you are just completely backwards on everything, aren't you, Joe? Yeah. You know, first of all, Fall Fest is 2 weeks from this Sunday, and it's Casey signing the books tonight. But maybe, maybe if you go,
6: I've been a lifetime listener.
0: Yeah, you know we appreciate you, my friend. Have a wonderful, wonderful day. I-105. Hi, who's this? Where are you calling from?
7: It's Rebel Cody.
0: Rebel Cody, do tell, something positive you got going on this weekend.
7: This weekend I am going to get to spend some time with my mom and change the oil in her car and just hang out with her. She's fixing to move out to Indiana State, so I'm getting to see her before she leaves.
0: Wow, you're a good son. It sounds like you're a wonderful son and have a great mother as well. So thank you for checking in.
7: I try to be.
0: Yeah. Well, listen, have a great weekend, Cody. Thanks for checking in. We appreciate you. Last call, I-105. Hi, who's this? Where are you calling from?
8: Good morning, Rich. This is Bridget from Sinking Springs.
0: Bridget from Sinking Springs. Do tell, something positive you got going on this weekend.
8: Tonight, I'm going to a concert at American Music Theater. I'm going to see Magical Mystery Doors. These guys are amazing.
0: Awesome.
8: And I'm going with some girlfriends. And tomorrow morning, I'm volunteering for the Ride for the River. It's a bicycle ride from Pottstown to Redding and back on the Scoop River Trail.
0: Wow, that sounds good. Nice. What was the name of the band? Did you say the Magical Mystery Doors?
1: Tour.
8: Yes. They're amazing.
0: Oh, they do Doors music, right?
8: They do Doors, Beatles, Zeppelin. But they do a mix of them. You have to see them. You should go tonight, actually. You have to see them.
0: Well, I'll be running Casey's cookbook broadcast, but thank you. I'm gonna put a note in my brain next time they come around. I'll go check them out.
1: That's cool.
8: Yeah, they're so good.
0: Awesome.
8: All right, well, have a great day, you guys.
0: Yeah, you do the same. Thank you. Bye-bye. Thank you, everybody, for checking in. By the way, Shipper Donna is going to Akron Bingo tonight as well, so maybe you'll see Shannon out there.
1: Maybe.
0: The beneficiary tonight is for dog shelters. So.
1: Nice. Very
0: thank you,
1: nice.
0: Shipper Donna, for checking in. By the way, Shed Builder John said, yes, it is a joke. The answer is it's time to fix the clock. Love it. Thank you. Casey Primes the Pump and Just a Few. Our 60-second stand-up is up next at I-105.
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18: A few decades ago, life expectancy in the United States was about average for a wealthy country. Since then, we've slipped toward the bottom, while South Korea has skyrocketed toward the top, gaining almost 8 years of life expectancy since the year 2000. So what are they doing that we are not? Kids grow up eating vegetables, real fresh food, even at school lunch. People stay physically and socially active into old age. One 79-year-old put it like this: "I'm with friends, laughing all day. There is no room for sickness," she said. Koreans also lean hard on preventive care instead of waiting until they're sick. Look, we can't overhaul our healthcare system overnight, but we can borrow some of these habits. One more vegetable, a little bit more movement, and a few more friends. I'm Dr. Sanjay Gupta, helping you live a better life.
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0: All right, 5:37, 23 minutes ahead of 6 o'clock. Thank you, everybody, for calling in on Roll Call. We appreciate each and every one of you. As far as your weather goes today, beautiful day, 81 degrees, lots of sunshine tomorrow with a high of 75. Sunday, some rain with a high of 72 degrees. Coming up, Casey is going to prime the pump. Are you ready?
1: I am.
0: All right. That's coming up after Luke Combs, who's coming up after your 60-second stand-up, which this morning is Roy Wood Jr. talking about fighting. Fighting? Yes, I guess, at I-105.
19: I've seen these fast food fight videos. You seen the fight videos? Am I the only person who notices this? Is it just me, or are the fast food employees punching us first? It wasn't always like that. There was a time where you would punch them first, then we would fight. But you go in there now, you be like, hey, there was a problem with the baconator. Oh, I'm sorry. Every time you see a fight video, it's always somebody in the comments trying to say something righteous. Well, if they're gonna fight on their job, well, it looks to me that they're gonna lose their job. You think they care about that job? Do you honestly think any fast food employee cares about losing a fast food job? Do you think they cannot get another job? Do you think there's no other fast food place? I can guarantee you right now, if you got fired from McDonald's, Wendy's ain't gonna ask you the reason for leaving. If anything, Wendy's find out you was fighting, that means you management material.

0: 105 WIOV, Luke Combs, and Rethink Some Things. It is Rich and Casey along with you here on this Friday morning. It's Red Shirt Friday. Remember everyone deployed. That's what Red Shirt Friday stands for. It is 542. Looks like a beautiful weekend. Casey's signing some cookbooks tonight at the Denver Fair. She'll be signing them tomorrow at the Ole Fair. Mm-hmm. Now, on Friday mornings, we do this thing called Dad Jokes. Perhaps you've heard about it or heard many different versions of it.
1: Yeah.
0: We are very aware. Okay, so you don't have to send us a note or a text or put on Facebook that dad jokes are not funny. We know they're not funny. But Casey Allen's funny. And folks seem to enjoy it. So that's actually the number one comment that I hear when we go out. We were out the other day.
1: Jokes, yeah.
0: Say, I really look forward to dad jokes. So we are going to bring them to you in just a few minutes. But there's no way we can do them without the pump being primed. And ladies and gentlemen, here to prime the pump is our one and only Casey Allen.
1: Oh, I'm starting where you usually end.
0: All right.
1: What do you call a dinosaur fart?
0: I don't know. What do you call a dinosaur fart?
1: A blast from the past.
0: Ladies and gentlemen, the pump is prime. Let me hear you. Studio audience. Woo! Stick around. Celebrity birthdays and dad jokes next. I-105.
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7: An accident-free start to the morning commute in Lancaster County. Just dealing with a little fog in spots. Otherwise, we're in great shape on 30, 283 and 222, 272 and 501. 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Berks County, no issues on 176, 12, or the West Shore Bypass, 61 and 183, check in fine. Looking good, I-78, that's quiet, no issues in Lebanon. Chuck Wills, back right now, traffic.
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4: That's it. 5:49, 11 minutes ahead of 6 o'clock. It is Rich and Casey. I got my dad jokes ready to go.
5: Oh, goody.
4: But before we do that, we have to tell you the weather today is going to be beautiful. Sunshine, same deal for tomorrow. And Sunday, you're going to see some rain.
5: Okay.
4: Right now, though, it's that time of the morning for celebrity birthdays. Casey Allen, what you got?
5: I've got celebrating a birthday today, Taylor Dye, 31, from Maddie and Tay. Patrick Schwarzenegger, Arnold's son, 33. Allison Lohman, who played Tim McGraw's daughter in Flicka, 47 today. Jason Sudeikis is 51. James Marsden is 53. He's from the X-Men. Jada Pinkett Smith is 55. Lance Armstrong, also turning 55 today. Aisha Tyler is 56. She's on Criminal Minds. Holly Robinson Pete is 62. Dr. Ben Carson, 75 today. From Kansas, Carry
4: on my wayward son.
5: Livgren turned 77 today.
4: All we are is dust in the wind.
5: I don't like that song.
4: Really?
5: No. And Frankie Avalon turns 86 today.
4: Hmm. Okay. Robert Blake, he would be celebrating today. These are celebrities no longer with us. Robert Blake would be celebrating birthday number 93 if he was still alive. He played Beretta, probably his most famous role, outside of A Little Rascal. He was a little rascal as well. And Fred Willard. He played Phil's dad on Modern Family. He was in Roseanne, This is Spinal Tap, Anchorman. He did all kinds of stuff. If he was still alive, he'd be 93 as well. James Gandolfini, Tony Soprano from The Sopranos. If he was still alive, he'd be 65 today. And those, my friends, are your celebrity birthdays. So, Casey Allen, it's that time of the morning. Are you ready?
5: Yeah.
4: Ladies and gentlemen, it's that time of the morning for Dead Jokes. And again, allow me to say, they're not that funny. But Casey's pretty funny. I haven't talked about this on the air yet, but I got fired from my job. I have a part-time job at the bank.
5: I didn't know that.
4: Yeah, I was at the bank last week, and I got fired. An old lady asked me to check her balance, so I, you know, pushed her over. So. My son called me yesterday, and I asked how things are going. He said, please don't be upset, but they're making me take another drug test. 4 years of pharmacy school, 4 years of the same damn joke.
5: What?
4: My son called me yesterday, and I asked how things are going. He said, please don't be upset, but they're making me take another drug test.
5: Right.
4: 4 years of pharmacy school, 4 years of the same damn joke. Seriously, you don't get that?
5: I don't get it.
4: Drug test, pharmacy yeah. School, taking drug test. What's the difference between panties and female reproductive organs?
5: I don't know. What is the difference between panties and female productive organs?

0: of organs.
1: One is undies, the other's ovaries.
0: That's cute.
1: After a massive public outcry from users believing Alexa was listening in on everything, Amazon has announced it's going to be releasing a male version, as it won't be listening to anything at all.
0: What could we call it?
1: I don't know. Alex? What do you call an alien with three jingle jangles?
0: Don't know. What do you call an alien with three jingle jangles?
1: An extraterrestrial. What do you call an elephant who's got three balls?
0: Oh, goodness. I don't know. What do you call an elephant that's got three balls?
1: Walk him and pitch to the giraffe. Ah, I screwed it up. I'm sorry. I screwed the whole thing up. What do you do with an elephant who has three balls?
0: I don't know. What do you do with an elephant that has three balls?
1: You'll walk him and pitch to the giraffe. All right, there you go. Did you hear about the guy who...
0: I don't get that.
1: Three balls?
0: Yeah, I know. You walk him and pitch to the giraffe?
1: Yeah, he's got three balls. It's 3-0. Three balls. Baseball. Oh, my goodness gracious. I've told five jokes. You haven't gotten two of them. Did you hear about the guy who dipped his jingle jangles in glitter?
0: No, I did not hear about the guy who dipped his jingle jangles in glitter.
1: Pretty nuts, right? Someone just rang my phone, sneezed, blew their nose, and hung up. I hate cold callers. Why is the owner of the new Buffalo NFL stadium so angry?
0: I don't know. Why is the owner of the new Buffalo stadium so angry?
1: He's got a lot of bills to pay.
0: Oh, I get it.
1: I tried to buy a bagel with cream cheese, but they only accepted cash. What does a thesaurus eat for breakfast?
0: A thesaurus?
1: Yeah, what does a thesaurus eat for breakfast?
0: I don't know. What does a thesaurus eat for breakfast?
1: A cinnamon roll. Synonym.
0: Oh, synonym?
1: Yeah.
0: Okay.
1: Just like grammar used to make. I once ate a thesaurus. Did you know that?
0: I didn't know that.
1: Yes, it was delicious, delightful, delectable, exquisite, and flavorful. Here's a riddle. The more you take, the more you leave behind. What am I?
0: I don't know. The more you take, the more you leave behind. I don't know.
1: Laxative. What does an escalator do when it's broken?
0: I don't know. What does an escalator do when it's broken?
1: Nothing. Just stairs. Oh. Have you ever played quiet tennis?
0: No, I've never played quiet tennis.
1: It's like regular tennis, but without the racket.
0: Oh, cute.
1: What's the best footwear when performing a frog dissection?
0: I don't know. What's the best footwear when performing a frog dissection?
1: Open-toed sandals. I knew a guy who sold a lot of soup stock. Now he's a bullionaire.
0: I couldn't figure out how to go back with that one, but that's cute.
1: Why did the baker have brown hands?
0: I don't know. Why did the baker have brown hands?
1: He needed a poo.
0: Oh, gosh. Oh, that's just awful.
1: When you have a big family and you're the last to go poo, I just got to say, it really stinks. What shoes do poos wear?
0: I don't know. What shoes do poos wear?
1: Flip-flops. How did the fortune teller know it was time for a poo?
0: I don't know. How did the fortune teller know it was time for a poo?
1: He had a gut feeling. What's the cleanest type of poo?
0: The cleanest?
1: Yeah, the cleanest.
0: I don't know. What is the cleanest type of poo?
1: A shampoo.
0: Aw.
1: A zoo employee was injured when a monkey threw flaming poo at him.
0: My gosh.
1: He suffered turd debris burns. I'm going to let you finish this sentence.
0: Oh, you're going to let me? Okay.
1: Yeah. If you call a king your highness, and a king of poo is your poo-ness, mm-hmm. What do you call the king of pee?
0: King of... Not going there. Almost. You almost got me.
1: Knock, knock.
0: Who's there?
1: Europe.
0: You're a fool.
1: Knock, knock.
0: Who's there?
1: I smell mop.
0: I smell mop.
1: Too. Ladies and gentlemen, your dad jokes for this Friday, September 18th. I want to fight.
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3: An accident-free start to the morning commute in Lancaster County. Just dealing with a little fog in spots. Otherwise, we're in great shape on 30, 283 and 222, 272 and 501. No issues. 23 and 772 are in good shape. Berks County, no issues on 176, 12, or the West Shore Bypass, 61 and 183, check in fine. Looking good, I-78, that's quiet, no issues in Lebanon. Chuck Wills, back right now, traffic.
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1: All right, it's 6:02. It is WIOV-FM, WIOV-HD1, Ephrata, Lancaster, Reading. It is the Rich and Casey Show. It's also that time of the morning where I get down on one knee. I gently press the key fob to the radio station into the hand of Casey Allen. I look her in the eye and say, hey, you.
0: Hey, what?
1: What are you doing? What are you playing?
0: I want a little more summertime, so how about some Jason Aldean?
1: Casey's Choice, I-105.

0: 105 WIOV, Jason Aldean, a little more summertime. That is Casey's choice this morning. Excellent job as always, Casey Allen.
1: Thank you.
0: Thank you. And thank you, everybody, for listening during the secret 5 o'clock hour. We appreciate each and every one of you. Everyone has a personal invitation from myself and Miss Allen to join us for this other show that we have to go do that we can't get to till you, Casey, say the magic word.
1: Hasta luego.
0: And welcome to the other show we were about to go do. Casey Allen, what you got?
1: A male was arrested after an incident happened in the eastbound lanes on the turnpike just east of the Reading Interchange that was in East Cocalico Township. This happened yesterday a little before 10 a.m. This guy was running through a wooded area, fleeing from something. When he jumped into traffic on the turnpike, a driver quickly stopped so they didn't hit him, and that caused another vehicle to hit the vehicle that stopped from behind. So all of this temporarily shut down the turnpike eastbound lane. Now, one person suffered non-life-threatening injuries after the crash, but after this crash, this guy kept running. He was running west in the eastbound lanes, and witnesses say they saw him run through a field and hide in a ditch. Well, the troopers found him, took him into custody. He has not been identified, and at this point, they're not saying why he was even running in the first place or what he was running from.
0: My goodness.
1: It was very odd.
0: And irresponsible. Thank you very much, Casey. It's 8 minutes after six. On the way, we got news from the world of country in there. Morgan Wallen, Jelly Roll, and Ella Langley on I-105.
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4: Now, here's New Holland Chrysler Dodge Jeep Ram traffic on I-105.
5: Lancaster County now in Salisbury Township. We've got fire department activity on Hoover Road right near 30. Expect some slowing around that. No delays on 283, 222, or 272. 501 and 741 are looking good. Berks County, no issues on 176. 12 for the West Shore Bypass. 61 and 73, no delays. I-78's in great shape. Lebanon County is accident-free. John Will Spock, right now traffic.
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0: WIOV. Both those guys are going to be at our Fall Fest 2 weeks from Sunday. And we are very, very excited. If you haven't got your $25 tickets yet, get them now. Tyler Hubbard, Nate Smith, Josh Ross, Harper Grace, Trent Becker and the Collective, and Jillian Smith for $25. 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And thank you again to our sponsors, Rudders, the law offices of Metzger Wickersham, Helm Construction, and Ashley. Right now, it's that time of the morning for us to look at some news from the world of country. Jelly Roll has checked off almost every box on his career bucket list, and he says the next chapter may not involve music. During an interview at the Grand Ole Opry, Jelly said he's grateful for all he's achieved, from Grammy Awards to CMA and ACM honors, a member of the Grand Ole Opry. But he couldn't be more proud. But he said that if God told him to go work at a homeless shelter in Paducah, Kentucky, he'd leave the music business and, quote, y'all never see me again. You think that's true? Do you think he would walk away and go work at a homeless shelter and no one would ever hear from him again? If he does that, maybe takes 5 years and goes and does that. That would be amazing.
1: That would be amazing.
0: But I don't think it's
1: going to
0: happen.
1: After this divorce and everything, I mean, I don't know how it's affected him. Because we still don't know the real story of that.
0: You're right. And maybe he just needs to take some time off. And
1: right.
0: Apparently, that's what he plans on doing. We'll see.
1: Some people are saying that Morgan Wallen was snubbed when the CMA announced this year's nomination. No kidding. He was only nominated twice, and both in the music events of the year category for his collaborations with other people. So that means he really wasn't nominated for Entertainer of the Year or Male Vocalist of the Year. And since he's the biggest touring artist in all of country music, that's kind of ironic that he's been largely sidelined for country's biggest night. One person even suggested that the declining TV ratings at the CMA Awards because of Morgan's never being there.
0: I don't know if that's true.
1: I don't know either, but
0: I bet you would get more ratings if you brought him there.
1: Yeah.
0: But I don't know. I think award shows in general are suffering.
1: Yeah.
0: Just because. I mean, and this is reasons why. When you start looking at the categories, it's just so politicized, I think. You know, I don't want to go down a rabbit hole when it comes to award shows. But, you know, I think it's somewhat disingenuous that he's not. I mean, he is one of the biggest artists in our entire genre right now, whether you like him or not.
1: Yeah.
0: You know, you got to admit. And Jelly Roll's the same way. I mean, here's another guy. It's just hits and hits and hits. And for some reason, they're not even acknowledged. It's just, I don't know.
1: Something's wrong.
0: The whole thing's weird. Ella Langley, who is one of the big artists in our format, is being acknowledged. And she was left speechless by all her CMA nominations. She just tied the record for the most nominations in a single year by a female artist. She's nominated for Entertainer of the Year, Female Vocalist of the Year, Album of the Year, and in several song and video categories. So she was in Newark, New Jersey recently, and she told the crowd, God has been so good to me, and thank fans for being along for the ride. She said she never imagined songs that mean so much to her would resonate with so many people. And there you go, folks. Coming up, we have the first national keyword, the first of the four final ones for the Riley Green Flyaway.
1: Plus, final ones for this week.
0: For this week, that's right. And Luke Bryan up next, I-105.
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0: 105 WIOV. That's Luke Country, and she knows it's 624. It is the Rich and Casey Show. Today is National First Love Day.
1: Oh, it is. First love.
0: It invites us all to reflect on that unforgettable first romantic connection, no matter how embarrassing and traumatic it seems now. What?
1: Why would it be embarrassing and traumatic?
0: Well, I mean, so it doesn't work out most of the time. You know, you had that first love and you're like, yeah. And then you try to dismiss it. You go, well, that wasn't really the first love. I know I felt pretty strong and I might have said it, but
1: I didn't mean it.
0: No, I didn't.
1: I know now.
0: Right. I don't remember life before Fran. That's the way I always say.
1: Like, oh, that's nice.
0: When I thought, well, she was my first love.
1: I know.
0: You know, when we were 16 years old.
1: What was it, love back then, or was it just somebody you were dating and it became love later?
0: She was the one that evoked the strongest feelings I've ever felt for another human being. Okay. So I would say it was love, even though we were 16.
1: Back then. Okay.
0: And people would tell us, you're 16, you don't know. Well, ha, ha, ha.
1: Showed you.
0: All these years later, we're together and I still love her. So, but anyways, this also says National First Love Day. Share your stories. Oh, even reconnect with that special. Who would do that? I mean, if you're single. Yeah, if you're single, maybe. I would look him up on Facebook first, though.
1: That's what you did.
0: No, I didn't. That's not how I...
1: How did you do? Oh, you did a classmate thing.
0: Yeah, Facebook was not in existence.
1: That's right.
0: When I went and did my stalker thing. It was classmates.com. That's where I did it.
1: Is that still in existence?
0: I assume, yes, it is. Classmates.com. Check it out. I'll check it out. I haven't been there in, you know, 20-some years, but I can tell you this much. It's time to get that first national keyword of the day. For the flyaway to see Riley Green in Las Vegas, round-trip airfare for two 2-night hotel stay, and 2 premium tickets for the show. Casey, what is our national keyword?
1: Girl, G-I-R-L, girl.
0: Girl. Text the word girl to 95819 and good luck to you. Stick around. On the way, Ella Langley next, I-105.
2: Now, here's New Holland Chrysler Dodge Jeep Ram traffic on I-105.
3: Lancaster County, Salisbury Township Fire Department activity on Hoover Road at 30. No delays, 283, 222, or 272. 501 and 441 are getting busier, but moving well. Berks County, no issues on 176-12 or the West Shore Bypass. Looking good, 183. I-78 checks in fine. No issues in Lebanon. Chow Will Spock, right now traffic.
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0: I-105 WIOB. Sorry, Ella. I didn't mean to walk on her there at the very end. She had one more Love and Life Again to get out. And here I am, just going, hey, it's WIOB. Church and Casey. Good morning, everybody. It's Friday morning. 6:34, 26 minutes ahead of 7. A what the what on the way. Also, the e-buzz. Casey Allen, what you got?
1: I'll let you know who is the second man to get his own Ken doll. Did you know that's a big thing now to get yourself as a Ken doll?
0: Yeah.
1: I'll review a little bit about what Miley Cyrus says her last conversation with Dolly Parton was about. And I'll let you know what 95-year-old William Shatner is scheduled to do.
0: All right, Jason Aldean coming up next here in 60 seconds. I want to...
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0: I-105-WIOV. That's Jason Aldean. And how far does a goodbye go? It is Rich and Casey. And apparently there's some photos of Ella Langley hunting.
1: Oh.
0: With a deer that she hunted.
1: Oh, really?
0: In Alabama.
1: That recently?
0: No, it was in 2022. But they're saying they've gone viral again. And it's racked up nearly 2 million views. And the reaction has been intense. What? She went deer hunting.
1: I know.
0: So what? What? A country artist out doing some country things? I don't get it.
1: So they're putting her down for it, or amazed at it?
0: Oh, they're putting her down for it. Saying, hey, you know, Mariah Carey's with PETA, and then you've got the polar opposite over here. Listen, the girl's out there hunting.
1: It's the way she was brought up.
0: She's hunting deer.
1: Oh, my gosh.
0: Conservation. Have you heard of it?
1: Mind your own business.
0: Yeah, it's crazy to me. People just always looking for something to be. There's plenty in the world to be outraged about. Ella Langley hunting deer 4 years ago.
1: Doesn't even come on the list.
0: Even if she was hunting deer last week, is nothing to get outraged about. 641. On the way, we do have a what the what. Right now, we have Casey Allen with the E-Buzz.
1: 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Millie Bobby Brown and Jake Bon Jovi adopted a baby boy. They're now a family of four. In other baby news, Lady Gaga and her fiancé welcomed a little girl, and they named her Rose Bean Polanski. And she was born June 9th via surrogate. Lenny Kravitz is the second man to get his own Ken doll. It's available now for $70, and it's modeled after his latest tour outfit. $70.
0: Wow.
1: Miley Cyrus says her last conversation with Dolly Parton was about her new album that came out today. And she said she's going to send her a vinyl of it because she's always the first person that she sends it to. Johnny Depp's first sculpture will be unveiled next week at an art fair in Istanbul. It's about 6.5 feet tall. It's a half-human, half-rabbit figure. It's called the Bunny Men. Okay. AMC Theaters is releasing a Street Fighter popcorn bucket modeled after the character Gilles Blonde Flat Top. What's Gilles?
0: I
1: don't know either. But anyway, it can be worn as a hat, too, with an attached chin strap. So it's all-inclusive. 95-year-old William Shatner is scheduled to perform this Sunday at Chicago's Riot Fest, along with his heavy metal band. Whoopi Goldberg going on hiatus from The View, taking an extended break from the daytime talk show, which returned for season 30 last week. The season 35 premiere of ABC's Dancing with the Stars attracted 6.67 million viewers. That's a 24% increase from the previous season's premiere. And there's your E-Buzz on I-105.
0: Thank you, Casey Allen. What the what on the way? Also, Chad Brock next, I-105. Casey's E-Buzz on
2: 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Now, here's New Holland Chrysler Dodge Jeep Ram traffic on I-105.
3: Lancaster County, still that fire department activity all the way down Salisbury Township on Hoover Road at 30. 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We do have a disabled vehicle in Upper Laycock Township on Horseshoe Road at Apricot Avenue. Berks County, no issues on 176, 12, or the West Shore Bypass. Looking good, I-78, John Wills Spock, right now traffic.
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0: 105 WIOV. That is Chad Brock, and she said yes. It is Rich and Casey on a Friday morning, September 18th. We are 2 weeks this Sunday away from Fall Fest. 2 weeks.
1: What's the time change?
0: Oh, that I don't know.
1: Is that the same weekend?
0: No, I don't think it's the same weekend. I don't know.
1: I'll Google.
0: Yeah. Can you Google that, please?
1: Yeah. That would be interesting to know. Maybe we'll get an extra hour of sleep.
0: Wouldn't that be crazy if Tyler Hubbard said, what, the time change? Well, I'll just play a whole extra hour. That'd be great. You know how I'm going to fill that extra hour? With Brian Kelly. It's a Florida Georgia Line reunion. That would be great.
1: No, it's November. November 1st.
0: Oh. All right.
1: Dang.
0: Yeah. Well, are they going to change the time? I thought there was something being... Well, I guess Congress is out of session now, but...
1: Yeah, it is. But, I mean, I don't think they ever made a final decision on that, did they?
0: No. I know the president wants it to go away, so we'll see what happens.
1: Yeah, I don't know.
0: You know, that's been bandied about for years. I think they changed it once in the 70s, but then they didn't do it because, you know, kids out there with, you know... Getting ready for school and stuff like that, being out at these bus stops
1: being
0: dark
1: out. But what are they saying? If it's lighter into the evening hours, there's not as much crime. I don't know.
0: I don't know either. Dustin Harmon says he believes it's on Halloween. So, yeah, right after Halloween, November 1st.
1: Yeah.
0: And Selfless Tattooless Award-winning Zach says that a change is right before the election, which I believe is November 2nd this year. I'm not sure. We don't know a lot, obviously. We just talk and
2: it's going to happen.
1: Wouldn't that be November 6th? Isn't it Tuesday?
0: I don't know.
1: The first Tuesday after the first Monday.
0: Okay.
1: So that would be November 6th.
0: All right. So we're getting conflicting reports, and you Googled it, so I'm going to trust that.
1: Well, no, but what he said was right. The weekend of Halloween, because November 1st is when it changes.
0: That's what Dustin said.
1: And that's right.
0: But Zach said right before the election, the night before the election. So,
1: The election, Tuesday.
0: All this aside, please.
1: Yes, sir.
0: It's that time of the morning for me to tell you a story that at the conclusion of which you may find yourself uttering those three words.
3: What the what?
0: What the what? That's right. What the what? Which is what I think when I reflect on the last 2 minutes of the show. More than 100 people recently gathered at San Francisco's Ocean Beach for a unique type of release known as the Guttural Scream at the Sea event.
1: Oh.
0: Organized by local resident Danielle Egan, the gathering allows participants to collectively shout their frustrations into the Pacific Ocean. A promotional flyer for the meetup listed popular grievances such as high rent, artificial intelligence anxieties, and general modern-day anger. The mass shouting session was preceded by a friendly screaming contest judged on volume, duration, and vocal style. Now, there is a contestant named Olivia who clinched first place with a staggering 121.9 decibel scream.

0: team directed at global and personal issues, earning a small megaphone as her prize.
1: Small megaphone.
0: Can you imagine going out to the ocean? It's like going down to the river and just starting to yell stuff. Let's all gather.
1: I have to say that my girlfriend has a class and this is what they do.
0: They scream?
1: She like teaches witchcraft type thing. And this is one of their things that they do. And she has video of her being at the beach with all her followers. And they're yelling.
0: What are they yelling about? What are they so angry for?
1: No, they're just releasing.
0: Oh, okay.
1: They're just releasing whatever is bothering them inside, I think. I think that's what it is.
0: Well, according to this, I mean, people are yelling about high rent.
1: Well.
0: I'm so sick of the high rent. Why are you yelling at the ocean? Wouldn't it be better to yell at a wall, like a brick wall?
1: No, because then it stops.
0: No, you'd feel it radiate off the wall when you were screaming at it. You were, yeah, either way. Maybe we should organize this.
1: That might be a great idea. Release some tension.
0: I wish I knew when the time change was coming.
1: It's November 1st.
0: This story here didn't make me say those three words.
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5: Now, here's New Holland Chrysler Dodge Jeep Ram traffic on I-105.
6: Lancaster County getting word of an accident up Lake Cocktail on West Main Street. That's going to be 23 there at School Drive. And we've got one in West Lampeter Township, Beaver Valley Pike at the Willow Street Pike. Expect some slow go there. Still that fire department activity down Salisbury Township, Hoover Road at 30. We're in good shape on 222 and 283. Lebanon City have an accident right on Cumberland Street. That's 422 there at 12th Street. No issues in Berks County on 12 or 61. Looking good, I-78. John Will Spock, right now traffic.
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0: 105 WIOV, Zach John King. Get to drinking. It's Rich and Casey. It's 2 minutes after 7 o'clock. This is WIOV FM, WIOV HD1, Ephrata, Lancaster, Reading. Just to put this to bed, daylight saving time is Saturday night, the 31st, which is Halloween, mm-hmm. into the 1st, which is Sunday.
1: Right.
0: So before you go to bed, after you eat all that candy.
1: And you can't sleep.
0: That's right. Make sure you set your clock back an hour. It's fall back. And by the way, Election Day is the 3rd. That's the Tuesday following. So November 3rd.
1: Oh, you know what? I'm looking at October. No wonder. Mm. No wonder. Mm-hmm. Let me, yes, the 3rd.
0: So thank you, Zachary.
1: Yeah.
0: Appreciate you checking in this morning. 3 minutes after 7 o'clock, I got some pretty big news.
1: You do?
0: I have got some tickets over here to give away. First of all, we've got some Buck tickets to give away this morning.
1: Yep.
0: And, because the Stampede Rodeo is happening.
1: Mm-hmm.
0: And we've got tickets for Brad Paisley to give away.
1: We do.
0: Yeah, he's going to be in Wilkes-Barre at the Mohegan Arena. And we'll give away some of those tickets as well. So you don't want to miss that. Right now it is Casey Allen. What's going on?
1: A lot going on. We talked about it being fair season. The Solanco Fair is going on. East Peak Days are going on. Rollinsville Community Festival is going on. The Denver Fair is going on, which is where I'm going to be tonight, 6 till 8, signing A Taste of Pennsylvania Cooking with Casey Cookbooks. And they are free thanks to Choice Home Remodeling in New Holland. Tonight, the entertainment at the Denver Fair is the Jess Zimmerman Band. And Jess's band is dissolving, should we say? They're splitting up and nothing bad or anything like that. Jess, I know, just recently had a baby, so I don't know the reasons why, but that could be part of it. Also going on, there is a fall fest at St. John Hers Estate in Columbia. That is tomorrow from 8 until 2. Hummelstown 44th Annual Arts Festival is Saturday. That's 9 till 4. We've got the Never Forget 9/11 Cruise. It's the 7th annual. It starts at Roots Country Market and Auction. You enter from the Greystone Road, and it departs there at 11, and it ends at the American Legion Post 429, and that is in Ephrata. Saturday, I also have a cookbook signing at the Ole Fair from 10 till noon. It is also Puppy Mill Awareness Day, which is where I'll head as soon as I'm finished in Ole, and that is at Buchanan Park. That starts at 11 in the morning, and it goes till 3. It is hosted by Zoe's House, Adopt a Pet, and support from Leo's Helping Paws. And that's where I will be when I finally get there. We have the Helen O. Krause Animal Foundation online auction going on. And this actually starts on the 20th and it runs through the 27th of this month. And that's a nonprofit no-kill animal shelter that's located in Dillsburg. We've got the Manor Church Motorcycle Club doing things on Sunday. That's 10 till noon, the ride. Also on Sunday, a barbecue fundraiser at the Shoemakersville Fire Company. And on Sunday from noon till 5, we've got the St. John Gernert's Church Meal Trays Designer Bags Gift Basket Bingo at their church in Leesport.
0: All right. Thank you very much, Casey Allen. So on the way, tickets for the Buck and tickets for Brad Paisley.
1: Okay.
0: You don't want to miss it. We'll do the 1 second game.
1: All right.
0: Brad Paisley, which makes me excited because I love putting these things together. So that's on the way. Kane Brown up next. I-105.
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3: Now, here's New Holland Chrysler Dodge Jeep Ram traffic on I-105.
4: Lancaster County getting word of an accident up Earl Acock Township on West Main Street. That's going to be 23 there at School Drive. And we've got one on West Lampeter Township, Beaver Valley Pike at the Willow Street Pike. Expect some slow go there. Still that fire department activity down Salisbury Township, Hoover Road at 30. We're in good shape on 222 and 283. Lebanon City have an accident right on Cumberland Street. That's 422 there at 12th Street. No issues in Berks County on 12 or 61. Looking good, I-78. John Will Spock, right now traffic.
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9: 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We play hard.
10: What do you guys want to do? We have the whole summer to play.
11: Let's go.
12: Why don't you just calm your ass down?
13: Why don't you make me?
14: What?
15: And as you know, I like my beer. And beer don't buy itself.
16: Well, that's fascinating.
17: I'm trying to keep my beer from spilling. And grilling. And chilling.
18: Yeah, we're just chilling.
19: Chilling on his couch and just laying around.
20: It's Friday.
21: You have got to chill.
22: 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We're going to have to put you in a pair of the pants.
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3: 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It's scary.
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6: Really?
8: Get up!
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4: It's showtime.
12: Oh, yeah. It is showtime. Good morning, everybody. It's that time of the morning for the Rich and Casey Show. My name is Rich. Please welcome to the stage my good friend and favorite radio personality, Casey Allen.
13: Good morning.
12: Come on in. How are you?
13: I'm good.
12: All right. Good to have you along. Vicky checked in this morning and she said, can you put a reminder out there for all the drivers on the road today? She said it's very foggy and I passed several cars who did not have their headlights on.
13: Oh, you're kidding. Yeah, it was really foggy on the way in today. Wow.
12: Yeah, so remember there are people, especially truck drivers, they can't see you. And, you know, they look in their side mirrors and they think they can go ahead and make the pass and they can't do it.
13: Yep.
12: You know, but really, everybody, when it's really foggy out there. So, yes. Thank you, Vicky, for the reminder this morning. There's a new poll out about the dating scene and what instantly and permanently will kill a date's potential. And they listed a bunch of turnoffs. Tell me if you agree with these turnoffs.
13: Okay.
12: In a dating scenario.
13: All right.
12: People who are rude to servers.
13: Yes.
12: I would go down with that too.
13: Mm-hmm.
12: Who's still rude to a server? At this point, you know, you know these men and women are just, they're doing their best out there. Sometimes it's the kitchen that's screwing things up for them.
13: Or sometimes it's because there aren't enough people there working.
12: Yeah.
13: And they've got to cover so many tables.
12: That's true. And sometimes, maybe they are a bad server, but, you know, what are you going to get out of it by yelling?
13: Exactly.
12: Nothing. And getting upset. So that was the number one dating turnoff, being rude to servers. Number two.
13: All right.
12: Nice guys who are always complaining that no one wants nice guys. That is number two.
13: Really?
12: Yeah, like, nobody ever wants to go out with a nice guy.
13: Who does this sound like? Come and play.
12: That's different.
13: Oh, it is?
12: Yes. Being lonely and having no friends does not exactly fit into the box of nice guys.
13: I don't know.
12: I never said I was a nice guy. I may be a nice guy.
13: You are.
12: Sometimes. Bad hygiene.
13: Ooh, no.
12: Is in there as well. Like if you don't put on deodorant.
13: Yeah.
12: You know, or you don't wash your feet.
13: Or brush your teeth.
12: Or brush your teeth.
13: But you don't wash your feet.
12: I don't wash my feet. I do wash my feet in the sense that all, you know, we've been down this road.
13: I know.
12: Many times. But when all the shampoo runs off my head and all the soap is at the bottom of that, I do one of those little shuffles in there and it does get my feet clean.
13: Okay.
12: I've never heard you complain. We're sitting in a box. We've been in this box together for 8.5 years.
13: I know. And I did have a morning partner one time. Ooh, talk about feet. Oh, my word.
12: Yeah. See, it's
13: important.
12: He always
13: took his shoes off.
12: Oh. Yeah.
13: And he didn't wear socks.
12: Oh.
13: It was bad.
12: Oh.
13: It was really bad.
12: Yeah, that's not cool.
13: Mm-mm.
12: I wear socks, but I won't take my shoes off.
13: Yeah.
12: Although I did wear Crocs there for a while.
13: Yeah.
12: I was really enjoying.
13: But you wore socks with those, too.
12: I did wear socks, yeah. And as my grandson Leo said, socks with Crocs, no way, Gramps. Don't
13: did
12: do
13: he
12: it.
13: Say that?
12: No socks with Crocs. But I said, listen, I'm an old man. It's the way it should be. a big ego. Another turnoff.
13: Yeah,
12: somebody
13: for
12: that's
13: sure.
12: Drank too much of their own bath water and thinks that they're better than everyone else.
13: I agree there too.
12: You don't like that. How about being mean? Just being mean. Just a mean person.
13: Definite turnoff.
12: Just nasty, constantly complaining, constantly bullying, constantly saying negative things about everyone and everything.
13: Who wants to be around somebody like that?
12: I don't know. I mean, sometimes it's a self evaluation. People don't look inside, you know, they continued the behavior and no one calls them out on it. And if they do call them out on it, they're like, you don't know what you're talking about.
13: I am not.
12: Laziness. is another one on this
13: list. Yeah, I have to agree.
12: Somebody that's just lazy.
13: Yeah.
12: You know, you're like, hey, you want to go out to that? I would, but I think I'm just going to stay home and watch TV. Is that okay?
13: But I can't go this afternoon. I have to take my nap.
12: Hey, wait a second. That's a-
13: I know. Too many of these are you.
12: I guess so. I'm just a big turnoff. What are you going to do? The very last one on this list is won't pick up the bill on a first date. So I'm assuming that's ladies. I think whoever asks whoever should be the one that pays the bill.
13: Oh, okay. Even if a lady asks a guy out, you think?
12: Well,
13: I think they should split it on the first date.
12: I think the offer should be made.
13: Yeah.
12: Absolutely. But if a guy's going to ask a female out, I mean, maybe I'm just old school and I'm traditional. I feel like, you know, then I'm going to pay for it.
13: I agree with you.
12: You know, but it never hurts to say, do you want me to split it with you? I'll never let you do it. But if you said it, that would be kind of cool.
13: But I wonder what the trend is now. I mean, like you said, you're old school. I'm old school, too. And the man pays for it. But what is the trend now with people starting to date?
12: I don't know because I'm not in the dating world. Yeah. And as we mentioned, I'm an old man. So I would think, this is just me guessing, that it's 50-50. It's like, you know, let's split the bill.
13: Yeah. Especially if like they meet maybe online or something and maybe they could make that in the beginning so that there's not an issue when they're there. Let's split the bill our first time out.
12: Yeah, you don't want that awkwardness.
13: Yeah.
12: You know, the check comes. Shall I give you two checks? And then you just kind of make eye contact like, I don't know. Do you want to split this check with me or not?
13: But you know what? That's one way to get a second date. You pay it this time. I'll pay it next time.
12: Oh, that's a good one.
13: Yeah.
12: Yeah. But what if you don't want a second date?
13: Then you say, no thanks.
12: No. Dating turnouts. You got any? Feel free to share this morning at 7:21. And on the way, we got music from Luke Combs next. I-105.
0: And now, here's today's Thought Bubble.
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0: 105 WIOV, Luke Holmes, Be By You, 728. Tim from Shoemakersville checked in. He said one of the biggest dating turnoffs is during the date, they're texting.
1: Ah.
0: Not giving you their full attention. Now, I understand sometimes a text will come in, you know, it's a work text or it's
1: or maybe you have children and the babysitter is texting you.
0: Yeah. But, you know, if you're just there randomly texting a friend, you know, it's like, come on.
1: Playing games on your phone.
0: Yeah. That's right. I'm over here playing Wordle. He also said acting like they're not over their ex or if they seem like they don't know what they want in a relationship. So those are a couple of things as
1: that are
0: well.
1: Considered turn offs.
0: Turn offs, yes.
1: I don't know that I consider that a turn off.
0: Which one?
1: The last one, when if they're still not over. I mean, maybe it was an emotional thing.
0: Yeah, but you don't bring it. It's like a little luggage. You don't bring that baggage into
1: right.
0: a date.
1: Unless you're deep into conversation.
0: Well, sometimes, yeah, if you're willing to kind of go back and forth and say, yeah, well, you know, a couple of things are still bothering me about that.
1: Mm-hmm.
0: Yeah, about that last relationship and
1: right.
0: it broke my heart.
1: Right.
0: What say you? And you're willing to
1: did you want dessert?
0: I'll tell you what. I'm going to go to the bathroom. what about, people that don't know what they want in a relationship? I mean, nobody really knows when you first start dating somebody.
1: No, you don't.
0: Can't go, well, then again, maybe you are. Like, what do you see yourself doing in the future? I don't know. I don't know. Yeah, somewhere along the line, I guess you got to make up your mind. But on the first date,
1: let it go.
0: Carpenter Dean from Mannheim said a turnoff would be if she has a better beard or mustache than him.
1: Oh, my gosh.
0: Thanks, Dean. I appreciate it. 7:30 straight down. So Brad Paisley is coming to the Mohican Sun Arena, which is in Wilkes-Barre. And we've got tickets for this.
1: Mm-hmm.
0: We're going to play the 1 second game. It's on the way here at I-105.
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3: Well, they cleared that accident Upper Laycock Township, Lancaster County on 23. That's looking good. 30 checks in fine. Still have that fire department activity down Salisbury Township on Hoover Road at 30. No issues on 222 or 283. Into Berks County, 176, 12 of the West Shore Bypass, no problems. Looking good, 61 and I-78. Lebanon City, they cleared the accident, 12th and Cumberland. Turnpike's in good shape. John Will Spock, right now traffic.
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0: All right, good morning. 7:35. Brad Peasley tickets coming up here in mere moments. As far as your weather goes, it's going to be a nice day today. Temperatures in the mid-80s. Sunshine all day. Sunshine all day tomorrow. Sunday, look for rain to come in. Temperatures only in the low 70s. Right now, it's time for your 60-second stand-up. It's Roy Wood Jr. talking about fighting at I-105.
11: I've seen these fast food fight videos. You seen the fight videos? Am I the only person who notices this? Is it just me, or are the fast food employees punching us first? It wasn't always like that. There was a time where you would punch them first, then we would fight. But you go in there now, you be like, hey, there was a problem with the baconator. Oh, I'm sorry. Every time you see a fight video, it's always somebody in the comments trying to say something righteous. Well, if they're gonna fight on their job, well, it looks to me that they're gonna lose their job. You think they care about their job? Do you honestly think any fast food employee cares about losing a fast food job? Do you think they cannot get another job? Do you think there's no other fast food place? I can guarantee you right now, if you got fired from McDonald's, Wendy's ain't gonna ask you the reason for leaving. If anything, Wendy's find out you was fighting, that means you management material.
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0: R105 WIOV, Florida Georgia Line. The song is Round Here. Of course, the band with Tyler Hubbard, who, of course, is playing our Fall Fest. And you could see Tyler on one of his final solo shows by attending Fall Fest 2 weeks from this Sunday. 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It's that time of the morning for us to give away some stuff. And the stuff that we're giving away is a pair of tickets to go see Brad Paisley at the Mohegan Arena in Wilkes-Barre. This is this coming Thursday.
1: Yeah.
0: Thursday. 24th. So all you have to do is be the first person to correctly identify the following 1.3-second clip of a Brad Paisley song. And I feel like this is a relatively familiar song.
1: Yes. Well, I got it.
0: Yeah. So, Casey got it right out of the gate. Now, again, I don't want to say that because you're, like I said before, a million times, you are one of the smarter people that I've ever met in my life. So, and I know you've heard this song at least a million times.
1: Yes.
0: All right. So I'm going to play it down the line for you. Listen carefully. It's 1.3 seconds. And again, normally we play 1 second, but I am a very giving radio host.
1: You here sure are.
0: All right, so here's the number. 1-800-860-1105. All right, you think you know what it is? Pick up that telephone and give us a call, and I'll release the... Oh, here we go.
1: Okay.
0: Sorry, had a little tickle in my throat. Take them in the order that they come in. I-105, hi, who's this?
2: Dustin.
0: I'm sorry, Dustin?
2: Yeah, Dustin.
0: All right, Dustin. I'm going to play it down the line for you one more time. I got a feeling, Dustin. Where are you calling from, by the way?
2: Lebanon.
0: In Lebanon. All right, Dustin in Lebanon, listen carefully. What Brad Paisley song is that?
2: Waiting for a Girl.
1: Ooh, darn.
0: Sorry, darn. Dustin. Good try, my friend. Have a wonderful day. I-105, hi, who's this?
3: This is Shane.
0: Shane, where are you calling from?
3: I'm calling from Amicville, Pennsylvania.
0: All right. Shane, I'm going to play this down the line for you. And it's not Waiting on a Woman, just so you know. Listen again. All right, Shane. What Brad Paisley song is that?
3: Blood on the Tire?
0: Yeah! Shane.
3: Good job. That's right.
0: Good job, my friend. You're going to go see Brad Paisley in concert. Hold on 1 second, and we'll get some info from you. It's 7:43 on the way. Let's play that song, Mud on the Tires.
1: Let's do it.
0: We'll do it next. I-105.
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5: We're in good shape in Lancaster County. No delays on 30, 283, or 222. All moving well this morning. A little heavy on 501. They cleared that fire department activity down Salisbury Township on Hoover Road at 30. 340 and 322, busy but no issues. Berks County, same thing, 176. 12 in the West Shore Bypass, all in great shape. No issues, 78. John Wills Pike, right now traffic.
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0: 105 WIOV. That's Brad Paisley. A little mud on the tire. Shane won a pair of tickets. He's going to go see Brad Paisley. Mm-hmm. Yeah, I identified that song. So thank you, Shane. And thank you, everybody, who participated. It's 7:51. Here's some exciting news.
1: What?
0: We were talking about Morgan Wallen, and he's going to be part of the Grand Theft Auto 6.
1: Mm-hmm. Yeah.
0: It's true. He is going to be part of it. And
1: right.
0: He's got a song that's going to be on it.
1: Right.
0: And guess who's got the song?
1: Do you have it?
0: That's right.
1: Oh, can
0: I hear got it? And we're going to play it on the other side of the break. But right now, it's that time of the morning.
2: Think positive. Think positive.
3: You're such a glass half full kind of guy.
4: Think positive.
3: Glass half full.
5: Let's try to be positive.
0: Yeah, let's try to be positive. Tomorrow, by the way, is National Love Your Lunch Day.
1: That's weird to have it on a Saturday.
0: Well, it's a good day to go out and get lunch.
1: Yeah, I guess you're right. Yeah.
0: Sunday is National Wife Appreciation Day.
1: Oh, is that right?
0: Yeah. I am a believer that you should appreciate your wife every day.
1: Right.
0: Not just saying that. I think it's important. A 33-year-old stonemason in Tennessee named Jose Luis Perez has millions of followers, and his main content is sharing the awesomeness that his wife, who I'm sure he's going to appreciate,
1: on Sunday especially,
0: packs in his lunch, which he loves.
1: Okay.
0: And she's not shy about giving him plenty of treats. He's gone viral, and in a recent interview, he said, "I used to do construction videos in Spanish, and I got a lot of followers, but my wife told me, why don't you change it for something else, something different? She's been telling me to do something in English, and I'm afraid to talk in English because obviously you can hear my accent." And she said, "Just do it." And I'm looking at, he's got over 115,000 views on him just unpacking his lunch. So way to go, Jose. A man recently bought a gold-colored Ford F-250, but the previous owner replaced the tailgate with a silver one for some reason. So it didn't match. Anyways, he says he was leaving Verizon and he saw a miracle, a silver F-250 passing by with a gold-colored tailgate.
1: What?
0: He immediately chased the driver down and they traded tailgates in a grocery store parking lot.
1: How do they do that?
0: Well, they're men that have tools and figured it out.
1: Men with tools.
0: They say that the F-250 bromance was destiny. And finally, in a stunning display of profit sharing, Station Casinos marked the culmination of its 50th anniversary celebration by announcing that all 10,000 employees would be receiving a bonus consisting of $1,000 of company stock for every year they've been on the payroll.
1: Wow.
0: It totaled up to $70 million in gifts.
1: And they were able to do that?
0: Yeah.
1: Wow.
0: Profit sharing, man. It's almost like a thing of the past.
1: I guess.
0: I wouldn't even know it if I saw it. But congratulations to all the people working for Station Casinos. And there you go, folks. Those are your 750 positives for this Friday, September 18th, the year 2026. And stick around because that

0: Brand new song from Morgan Wallen. It's called Last Thing You Need from the Grand Theft Auto soundtrack. Is next at I-105.
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3: Now, here's New Holland Chrysler Dodge Jeep Ram traffic on I-105.
4: We're in good shape in Lancaster County. No delays on 30, 283, or 222. All moving well this morning. A little heavy on 501. They cleared that fire department activity down Salisbury Township on Hoover Road at 30. 340 and 322, busy but no issues. Berks County, same thing, 176. 12 in the West Shore Bypass, all in great shape. No issues, 78. John Will Spock, right on traffic.
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3: 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I-105 WIOV.
0: All right, are you ready for this? This is the song that we were teasing, and there was a lot of speculation. Would there be Morgan Wallen music on the Grand Theft Auto 6 soundtrack? And ladies and gentlemen, it's true. It's just another reason to buy the game, I guess.
14: Okay.
0: I have not heard this song yet, so we're all going to listen to it together.
14: All right, sounds good.
0: All right, here is the new Morgan Wallen song. It's called Last Thing You Need at I-105.

0: I-105 WIOV. There you go. You can say you heard it here first. Morgan Wallen, Last Thing You Need, that is from the soundtrack of Grand Theft Auto 6. So the rumors are true. And that song just released yesterday. It's 4 minutes after 8 o'clock. It's also that time of the morning. Casey Allen, what you got?
1: A little bit of Penn State news. For the first time since Joe Paterno was fired following that Jerry Sandusky scandal, Penn State has now named something in honor of the coach's family. The Paterno Family Football Experience Room at the Penn State All Sports Museum will celebrate the history of Penn State football, and that includes a recreation of Paterno's 1981 campus office and displays featuring his 45-year coaching career. This exhibit was funded by a 20-year-old gift from petroleum marketer Michael Kirshner. And you'll be able to see all kinds of things in this little experience room that they're having. Now, the new head coach, Matt Campbell, has embraced the Paterno legacy, bringing back the Success with Honor banner and consulting with the family, signaling what some people see as Penn State's gradual reconciliation with its most controversial chapter of its life.
0: All right. Thank you, Casey. 5 minutes after 8 o'clock. Stick around. We got Buck tickets coming up. Also, Thomas Rhett next, I-105.
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4: We're in good shape in Lancaster County, accident-free. Just a minor slowing, 222 south down to your 30 ramps, but 30, 283, and 741 are all moving well. 441's busy, but looking good. Berks County, no problems on the West Shore bypass. 12's in great shape. A little busy on 222 northbound, just north of 73. Looking good, I-78. Lebanon County checks in fine. John Wilspach, right now traffic.
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0: 105 WIOV. That's Thomas Rhett. Die a happy man. It's Rich and Casey. Casey trying to kill herself over there on the other side of the board. She went walking around here to show me something on her phone and smacked into the secondary microphone that's over there. I mean, so loud that I could hear like a thwack.
1: Well, it was right on the bone at my eyebrow. And if, I don't know if I'm imagining it or what, but it feels like it's swelling.
0: What if you have like a... Oh my gosh, it is swelling.
1: Is it? No, no, you're just saying.
0: But if you like broke your eye socket from it, do you get workman's comp for that?
1: Probably.
0: Because, I mean, you hit that thing pretty darn hard.
1: I know, I did it. It was good thing, resounding.
0: Yeah, I mean, you just walking. Imagine if you'd have ran over here to show it to me.
1: Yeah.
0: Be on the floor. 12 minutes after 6 o'clock, the rodeo is happening at the Buck tomorrow.
1: Mm-hmm.
0: I mean, how exciting. Buck Stampede Rodeo happening. We're talking about bull riding, girls barrel racing, Western vendors, kids sheep riding, and a whole lot more. This is tomorrow. If you haven't got your tickets yet, you should go. If you want to win a pair, we have a pair left for the Buck for tomorrow night. Go see some mutton busting. And what Western vendors, 1-800-860-1105. We'll take the first caller. You want to go to the Buck to go see the rodeo and be the caller we need right now. And stick around. Stella Lefty up next. I-105.
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0: I-105 WIOP. Dylan Marlowe, Dylan Scott, boys back home. 821 it is, Rich and Casey. And I don't know if you've noticed, but babies may be a little stinkier than usual. And if they are, you can blame the economy.
1: Why?
0: No, you're waiting for me to draw the line.
1: Yeah.
0: Or be able to attach the two. Well, with the cost of diapering a baby upwards of $2,000 per year, there are hints that American parents may be trying to save some money by skipping a few diaper changes.
1: Hmm.
0: The evidence: disposable diaper sales are trending down, while sales of diaper rash cream are rising.
1: Oh, how sad.
0: Yeah. Babies traditionally get changed an average of 12 times a day in the United States.
1: And diapers are so expensive.
0: I know. It's just, I don't know how some people are making it. My heart goes out to a lot of people with food and gas, and the cost of childcare is insane.
1: Skyrocketing. It's just awful.
0: And diapers.
1: Yeah.
0: Being out there. So imagine being you don't even have to be a single parent. You could just be a couple that, you know, is getting started out in life, and you happen to have a baby, and maybe you have two babies.
1: Yeah.
0: Just maybe you have more than that. I don't know. But just know that I guess you got to do what you got to do.
1: Yeah.
0: I don't know about that. I mean, maybe cloth diapers. Remember back in the day?
1: I used cloth diapers on Zach.
0: Some people use them just because maybe their baby's allergic to.
1: And I don't know. I mean, there was a thing. I don't even know if it's in existence anymore. Baby diety service.
0: I remember that.
1: And that was out of Lancaster. And when I had Zach, that's what we used for him. And then as he got older, the plastic diapers became a little bit more popular. And I remember getting him those, and he would scream when we put those on. But those cloth diapers, you got to have diapers, and then you have to have rubber pants on top of that.
0: And you got to have a lot of laundry detergent.
1: Yeah.
0: Because you got to wash them if you don't have a diety service.
1: The diety service, yeah.
0: Yeah. But anyways, just making you aware that if you smell a baby, it's because they're not getting changed as often. On the way, Ella Langley, I-105.
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3: 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No delays on 30, 283 or 222. 272 and 501 are in good shape. 441 looks good over Chickies Hill. Berks County moving well on 176. 12 in the West Shore Bypass. Looking good, 61 and I-78. No delays in Lebanon County. We're in good shape on the turnpike. If you see a problem, 717-901-5000. John Wills, Spockrin, now traffic.
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0: You know, Casey, my family loves to declutter. 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

0: I-105 WIOV, Kenny Chesney, Carry On. It is the Rich and Casey Show. I was just thinking of that song, Carry On. Crosby, Stills, and Nash had a song called Carry On.
1: Carry on my wayward son.
0: That person had a birthday today, too. The guy from Kansas that sang that song.
1: Oh, yeah.
0: Remember, I sang it for you this morning.
1: Yeah.
0: And then I sang Dust in the Wind.
1: Yeah.
0: And you said, I don't like that song.
1: That's right, I did.
0: Why? Why don't you like that song?
1: I don't know. It's just draggy.
0: All we are is dust in the wind.
1: And it's just like, it means, you know, it's no big deal. You're not important. You're just going to blow away eventually.
0: Or maybe it's just, don't take yourself so seriously. I mean, after all, we're just dust in the wind. So maybe he's even more definitive about it. He's like, get over yourself. You're just dust in the wind, dude.
1: Well, that's mean.
0: Well, I didn't say it was nice. Just trying to figure out what he meant by all that.
1: Yeah, I don't know.
0: Here we are 50 years later with a song that we don't even play. What's it mean?
1: And people are going, what are you talking about?
0: Coming up, we've got the national keyword one more time that expires at 9 o'clock for the Riley Green Flyaway. And right now we have our very own Casey Allen with the E-Buzz.
1: Sponsored by Berkshire Hathaway Home Sale Realty, the Craig Hartraff team. During a recent show in Newark, New Jersey, Ella Langley told fans she was left speechless by all her CMA nominations. Ella just tied the record for the most nominations in a single year by a female artist. She has nominations for Entertainer of the Year, Female Vocalist of the Year, Album of the Year, and then several song and video categories. Told the crowd, God has been so good to me, and thanked fans for being along on the ride. She said she never imagined songs that would mean so much to her would resonate with so many people. After 47 days in the theater, Spider-Man Brand New Day has become the highest grossing movie ever in North America, making $936 million so far this year. Johnny Depp's first sculpture will be unveiled next week in an art fair in Istanbul. It's about 6.5 feet tall. It's half human, half rabbit, and it's called the Bunny Man. AMC Theaters is releasing a Street Fighter popcorn bucket modeled after the character Gilly's blonde flat top. Can be worn as a hat with the attached chin strap. New music releases come from Miley Cyrus, Riley Green, and Luke Bryan. New in theaters, the Resident Evil reboot and The Wait. And on TV this weekend, Sunday Night Football, Jay-Z in 8, Kevin Hart's Cold as Balls, and the streaming premiere of Now You See Me, Now You Don't. There's your E-Buzz on I-105.
0: All right. Thank you very much, Casey Allen. It's 8:40, and on the way, music from George Strait next, I-105. Casey's E-Buzz on
2: 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Now, here's New Holland Chrysler Dodge Jeep Ram traffic on I-105.
3: 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We're in great shape on 30, 283, and 222. Busy, but moving well on 741 and 501. A lot of stacking there on Roarstown Road, south of 30, down to Marietta Avenue. Into Berks County, 176, 12, and the West Shore Bypass. No delays, 61's moving well. I-78's quiet. Lebanon County's accident-free. Turnpike looks good. John Will Spock, right now traffic.
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0: I-105 WIOV, Jason Aldean. Don't tell on me. It is Rich and Casey. And it's that time of the morning to get our first national keyword of the day for the Riley Green Flyaway. This is only good till 9 o'clock. Casey, the flyaway, by the way, to Las Vegas. Two round-trip airfare tickets, two nights in a hotel, and two premium tickets for the show. What is our word?
1: Girl, G-I-R-L.
0: Hey, girl.
1: Hey, girl.
0: Girl. Text the word girl to 95819. That's girl to 95819. We'll have a new word for you coming up after the top of the hour. Also, we have Lainey Wilson coming up next, I-105.
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0: 105 WIOV. That's John Morgan. The song is Kid Myself. It is Rich and Casey, and it's also that time of the morning for us to give you a brand new national keyword. Now, you should know this one's only good till 12 noon. It's for the flyaway to see Riley Green in Las Vegas. We're talking about round trip airfare for two, and also two night hotel stay and two premium tickets for the show. Casey Allen, what is our brand new national keyword?
1: Cowboy. C-O-W-B-O-Y.
0: Cowboy.
1: Cowboy.
0: Text the word cowboy to 95819. That's cowboy to 95819. The New York Post is saying that children have been left crying at the airport because their squishy dumpling toys are being confiscated.
1: Yeah, I saw they were. What is the reason for that?
0: By the TSA. Yeah. I don't know. I mean, if you don't know what a squishy dumpling is, it looks like a dumpling.
1: Right.
0: And it's squishy. It's got eyes and nose and a face.
1: Do you think it's because, like, it's liquidy?
0: I think so, yeah. I think it's unidentifiable. You can't look inside it. You know, it's sealed. And I just want to throw that out there as a warning. If you got your kid a squishy dumpling and you're flying, they're probably not going to be allowed to get on the plane with
1: it.
0: So maybe you have to pack it in the luggage. You know, so, you know, when you get to where you're going and then you open it up and it's got a note in there and your squishy dumpling is gone. your kid can cry there, not on the plane.
1: Right.
0: But anyways, just so that you're warned, stick around. Post Malone, Morgan Wallen coming up next, I-105.
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0: I-105 WIOV, Corey Kent, Empty Words, Rich and Casey. And here is a story. In Nebraska, Conagra, is that how you say it? The brand company? I'm not
1: Conagra,
0: sure. Conagra? Conagra? Yeah, maybe that's how you say it. It shattered a world record there by unspooling a massive Slim Jim that measured, are you ready for this? 429 feet and 5 inches
1: long. A Slim Jim?
0: A Slim Jim, yes. The colossal meat snack unveiled at the company's Omaha campus and officially certified by Guinness World Records. Creators on the Blaze crew ensured the super-sized snack maintained the exact same signature recipe and flavor profile as the standard size Slim Jims. So there you go. The old record was beaten by 116 feet. Now, what they did with this afterwards, I have no idea, but hopefully they took it to a food distribution place.
1: I hope so.
0: And I mean, it's not the healthiest thing in the world to eat a Slim Jim. There's a lot of sodium in it.
1: Right.
0: A lot of nitrates. But gosh, they are so good. So good. And I probably eat more than my fair share.
1: Oh, do you?
0: Yeah.
1: Okay.
0: Yeah. So I can't imagine seeing one that big. That's huge.
1: That is huge.
0: That's bigger than a football field. Here is Hudson Westbrook. This is House Again, I-105.

0: I-105 WIOP. That's Tyler Hubbard. He's playing our Fall Fest. Tickets $25. Get them. They are at WIOV.com. Right now, it is that time of the morning to take a look back at this day, September 18th, in history. And it was 175 years ago today, 1851. The first issue of the New York Times went on sale. It was 2 cents a copy.
1: 2 cents?
0: 2 cents. That's it. And they had the slogan, all the news that's fit to print. 61 years ago today, Get Smart and I Dream a Genie debuted on NBC. 1969, 57 years ago today, back problems and an addiction to painkillers led to the replacing of Dick York with Dick Sargent as Darren Stevens in season 6 of Bewitched.
1: Didn't we just have his, what would have been his birthday the other day, or was that the other Darren?
0: No, I believe it was Dick York we were talking about. Yeah. 56 years ago today, 1970, just a year later after Dick York was replaced with Dick Sargent, Jimi Hendrix found dead in his London apartment. He was only 27 years old.
1: Wow.
0: 50 years ago, just 6 years after Hendrix passed, Wild Cherry hit number one on the charts with Play That Funky Music, White Boy. Play that funky music right. 43 years ago on this day, 1983, Kiss appeared on MTV without their makeup for the very first time.
1: Oh, really? What do they look like without the makeup?
0: Well, let me just say this. Everyone finally got to see what they look like and then begged them to put the makeup back on. Okay. No, I'm kidding. 42 years ago, just a year after that, Gene Wilder married Gilda Radner. Sadly, Gilda died of ovarian cancer just 5 years later, and we lost Gene 3 years ago. We lost Gene a lot longer than that. 10 years ago. Okay. 2016, he passed. So it's been a while. Let's see what else. Oh, 30 years ago, you might remember this. Bob Dole on the campaign trail fell off a stage during the presidential campaign rally in Chico, California.
1: I did not.
0: After a railing gave way.
1: Oh, wow.
0: Yeah. Let's see. 27 years ago, 1999, Sammy Sosa became the first player in Major League history to hit 60 home runs in a season for the second time.
1: Remember I told you we had those Japanese boys living with us, and the one boy wanted us to call him Sammy Sosa.
0: Oh, yeah?
1: Oh, he was very into baseball. So I don't even know what his name was. We called him Sammy Sosa.
0: Was he steroid joke, but okay. He was a kid. Britney Spears married Kevin Federline on this day 22 years ago, and it was 17 years ago the final episode of The Guiding Light was broadcast after 72 years on the air. There you go, my friends. That's some stuff that happened on this day, September 18th, in history. And stick around. Scotty McCreary up next.
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0: I'm in a hurry, and I don't know why. It is Rich and Casey. I'm not in a hurry, but I'm going to go anyways. Casey's going to take it till 2 o'clock, and a couple of things you need to know. First off, most important, Casey's doing a cookbook signing today at the Denver Fair.
1: That's right, 6 till 8 this evening, and I'm handing out A Taste of Pennsylvania Cooking with Casey, Volume 29, and it's free thanks to Toys Home Remodeling.
0: Yeah, so go out and say hi to Casey, and then tomorrow you're going to be in Berks County.
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0: Tomorrow morning, it's the Rich and Casey Leftovers. They happen from 6 to 10, then they replay on Sundays from 2 to 6, and of course tomorrow night, 6 o'clock till midnight, right here. Behind this microphone.
1: Timmy.
0: Tim Michaels. Hey there, my man. He'll be doing the Time Machine. And it's really a one-of-a-kind show. You don't want to miss it. And it's done right here in this studio. So in the meantime, I hope everybody has a wonderful last weekend of summer. I hope everybody starts getting their Fall Fest tickets this weekend. WIOP.com. Remember, it's 2 weeks from Sunday. And I hope, and I hope, and I hope that you, Casey, will meet me here Monday morning at 5 a.m.
1: I sure will.
0: All right. We'll be doing a show. In the meantime, we leave you with Zach Topp at I-105.

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11: There you go. That's what you can have for lunch today. Hi, it's Casey. We're also celebrating World Bamboo Day. We're celebrating U.S. Air Force Day and Family Day, and it's also National First Love Day, a day when we are all supposed to reflect on that unforgettable first romantic connection. I've got a national keyword to pass along to you. It is the word cowboy, C-O-W-B-O-Y. You want to text that to 95819. That way, you are in the running to win a trip for two that we cover the flights for, cover the hotel stay, cover the tickets to see Riley Green live at Resorts World Las Vegas, and you get an autographed vinyl copy of That's Just Me. That's Riley's new album that came out today. So until noon, that national keyword again is cowboy, C-O-W-B-O-Y. And as always, you texted to 95819. Good luck.
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0: 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Sunrise, sunburn, sunset. That is Luke Bryan. Hi, it's Casey, and I hope you will join me tonight. I am going to be at the Denver Fair from 6 until 8, and I will be signing A Taste of Pennsylvania Cooking with Casey, Volume 29, and it's absolutely free. Now, of course, you get into the fair free as well. You can get your dinner there. Come and stop by for a cookbook. I'll be so happy to sign it for you. And again, the reason it's free is because we have a great sponsor. It's Choice Home Remodeling in New Holland. Make the right choice. Also, tonight, the entertainment is the Jess Zimmerman Band, which you are going to love. That's tonight, 6 until 8. I'll be signing the cookbooks at the Denver Fair. Now, if you can't get there tonight, there is another fair going on, the Ole Fair, and I'm going to be there tomorrow morning, and I'll be there 10 until noon signing those cookbooks there as well. And again, they are free because we have a great sponsor. That's Choice Home Remodeling. So either tonight at the Denver Fair, 6 till 8 for your free cookbook, or tomorrow, 10 till noon at the Ole Fair, for your free cookbook. 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

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On the air, on the app, or on your smart speaker, we are I-105 WIOV. I'm Casey Allen. That's Tim McGraw. And the song is Just to See You Smile. And just to see you smile on this last official weekend of summer, here are some tips of different ways to enjoy it. Spend some time outside. Go for a hike. Visit a park. Take a walk. Go to one of the many fairs that are going on. Again, I'm out tonight at the Denver Fair, 6 to 8, handing out free cookbooks. You could join me there. That'll make you smile. You can wake up at the same time every day. You'll get more out of your weekend, and then you don't mess up your sleep schedule for the work week. Split your days between doing stuff and doing nothing. What I mean is, spend today and tomorrow maybe doing things like hanging out with your friends and running errands, finishing whatever chores you have. And then on Sunday, just do nothing. That's a great way to reset. And finally, get one thing done tonight. It could be something fun, maybe hanging with the friends, or maybe not fun like chores, or maybe coming out to the Denver Fair to get your cookbook. But crossing at least one thing off of your to-do list on a Friday night will free up more time for you on Saturday and on Sunday. Here's Say So. It's Dan and Shay on I-105.

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0: It's called a smart speaker because even Alexa knows for country in Pennsylvania, it's I-105 WIOV. That is Luke Combs. Good morning to you. It's Casey. And the National Toy Hall of Fame revealed the 12 finalists for its 2026 class. And once again, one of your favorite childhood toys, illegal fireworks, did not get on. But what did get on? The 12 finalists, Bingo, Bop It, remember Bop It, Care Bears, Mahjong, Monster High Dolls, I don't remember those, the board game Mousetrap, Pokemon Trading Cards, Polly Pocket, the Slide, an actual playground slide. That's considered a toy, I guess. The board game Sorry, Tickle Me Elmo, and Yahtzee. Now, the winners will be voted on by toy industry experts, plus public voting at museumofplay.org throughout the next week. Three of the 12 toys will wind up getting inducted, and they will be announced in November. Now, Tickle Me Elmo, which I would think would be in by now, it was nominated last year. It didn't make the cut. The three that made it last year were Battleship, Slime, and Trivial Pursuit. Coming up next musically, Low Cash with I Love This Life on I-105.
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0: 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Download the i105 app now. Thomas Rhett and Maren Morris with Craving You. Before that, we heard from Dylan Scott. Before that was Ella Langley, who's been nominated for 9 CMAs this year. And here is Ella reflecting on it during one of her concerts.
1: Today, there's this thing in country music called the CMA Awards. God has been so good to me. Has been just so, so good to me. I don't feel like I always deserve it, but I am so grateful that I've been given the opportunity to stand up here and sing songs that I love. And I get to write songs that mean something to me, and then I get to watch a crowd of people. It means something to them, and it means something to you, so thank you.
0: There you go. That's Ella Langley reflecting on her historic 9 CMA nominations. Up next, musically, Forest Country, and she knows it. It's Luke Bryan on i105.
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It's Casey. And this is the last time I'm going to give you this current national keyword because it will change at noon. The national keyword right now is cowboy, C-O-W-B-O-Y. That is the word you want to text in so that you are in the running to win that Riley Green flyaway, because he's bringing his Cowboy As It Gets tour to Las Vegas, and we want to send you and a guest there. And this time, we will have four winners. We've had two already. After today, we'll have another one, and then next week is the last week of this contest. So make sure that you text in the word cowboy to 95819 so that you are eligible for this. We cover the flight for both of you, your hotel, you get to go to the concert, and you get an autographed album. Again, cowboy, 95819. Do it before noon, and then I'll have a new national keyword.

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2: 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I'm Co Wetzel with my new song with Ella Langley, Jaded. It's Your Music Plus.
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2: Pittsburgh, Texas, man. Yeah, it was great. I feel like I owe so much to that small town in Texas. And just taught me a lot about life and kind of made me the man that I am today. So every time I go back, it feels like I never left. So it was

0: That was Co Wetzel featuring Ella Langley with Jaded. It's Your Music Plus, sponsored by Gusto.
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14: And good afternoon. Cheeseburgers for lunch. Sounds good. And I bet you there are places that are giving deals on them, too. Hi, it's Casey. It's also World Bamboo Day. It is U.S. Air Force Day. It's also Family Day. And today is National First Love Day, a day when you are to reflect on that unforgettable first romantic connection. I've got the e-buzz coming up. We'll talk a little bit about Jelly Roll, who has checked off just about every box on his career bucket list, but the next chapter might not even involve music. I'll tell you about that. Also, some people saying that Morgan Wallen was snubbed when the CMA announced their nominations for the year. So we'll talk about that too. It's all coming up on I-105 WIOV.
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0: You can take us anywhere just by listening on our app. Download it for free. Rethink some things with Luke Combs on this Friday afternoon. Hi, it's Casey. And hi to everybody out shopping at the Green Dragon today. It is after the noon hour, which means there's a new national keyword. And the word is better. B-E-T-T-E-R. Better. Text that in so that you are in the running to win the Riley Green Flyaway. We're sending four lucky fans, and each of them scores a trip for two with flights, hotel, and premium tickets to see Riley live at Resorts World Las Vegas. Now, he has a new album that just came out today. It's called That's Just Me, and you will go home with one of those albums as well. So again, that national keyword, better, and the number to text it to, 95819.
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Morgan Wallen with 20 cigarettes. I got a story about Morgan coming up in our e-buzz. I'm Casey, and it's time now for your food and drink news. And since it's National Cheeseburger Day, that's what we will focus on. The cheeseburger might have been invented by mistake in Pasadena, California back in 1924. Evidently, a 16-year-old fry cook was working at his dad's hamburger stand just outside of L.A. when he burned one side of the burger and covered it up with cheese to hide it. We prefer American cheese over cheddar, but it's close. We have strong opinions on where the cheese should go. The vast majority of us think they belong on the top of the burger patty, and some people absolutely lost their minds back in 2017 when Google introduced a cheeseburger emoji that showed the cheese below the patty. I mean, that backlash was so bad. Did you know Google changed it a month later? A restaurant in Michigan once made a 1,800-pound cheeseburger, and it cost $10,000. It used 2,000 pounds of raw meat, 300 pounds of cheese, tomatoes, onions, pickles, and lettuce, and a bun that weighed 250 pounds. It took 16 hours to cook it, and it was all put together, and it was almost 3 feet tall and 6 feet wide. And finally, Jimmy Buffett's 1978 song, Cheeseburger in Paradise, inspired by an actual meal. Here's what happened. He had been forced to eat canned food and peanut butter while stuck on a boat in the Caribbean. And when he eventually made it to land, he headed right to a restaurant and ordered a cheeseburger. And that is your food and drink news.

0: download our app and listen to Pennsylvania's Country Leader anywhere on I-105 WIOV. That's Russell Dickerson. Hi, it's Casey, and it's time for Did You Know? Did you know the tallest sandcastle ever built, 69 feet tall? Did you know on average, we all have 725 phone or email contacts? Did you know, according to a recent study, surgeons are more likely to cause a car accident than anybody else? Did you know 51% of people said they would rather have jury duty than give coffee up for a week? Did you know the average person will spend 5 months of their life complaining? And did you know a study found that people said the number one thing they held on to from an old relationship was pictures? Ticket stubs were second on that keepsake list. And that's Did You Know on I-105.
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0: Check in anywhere on the app, on the air, or on your smart speaker. I-105 WIOV. Tyler Hubbard dancing in the country on this Friday. Hi, it's Casey. And if you missed my e-buzz this morning, Jelly Roll has checked off just about every box on his career bucket list. Now he says the next chapter might not even involve music. He said that he's grateful for all he's achieved, from Grammy Awards to CMA and ACM honors, plus becoming a member of the Grand Ole Opry. He couldn't be more proud. But looking ahead, he said he plans to pray about what's next and follow whatever God leads him. He even said that if God told him to go to work at a homeless shelter in Paducah, Kentucky, he'd leave the music business and y'all will never see me again. Jelly's already been talking about taking a break after finishing his recent tour. Now it looks like maybe that's what he just might do. Some people are saying that Morgan Wallen was snubbed when the CMA announced this year's nominations. He was only nominated twice, and both are in the musical events of the year category for his collaboration with other artists, and that means he wasn't nominated for Entertainer of the Year or Male Vocalist of the Year. And since he's the biggest touring artist of all country music, it's kind of ironic that he's largely been sidelined for country's biggest night. One person even suggested that the declining TV ratings at the CMA Awards is because Morgan's never there. Lenny Kravitz is the second man to get his own Ken doll. It's available now for $70. And this week's new music releases, Miley Cyrus, Riley Green, Luke Bryan. New in theaters, the Resident Evil reboot and The Wait. And on TV this weekend, Sunday Night Football, Jay-Z in 8, and also the streaming premiere of Now You See Me, Now You Don't. There's your e-buzz on I-105.
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7: 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Say, Alexa, play I-105 WIOV. Good afternoon. Thank you so much for joining me on this Friday. And I leave you now with some good news stories. So tomorrow is National Love Your Lunch Day, and Sunday is National Wine Appreciation Day. So this is perfect. A 33-year-old stonemason in Tennessee whose name is Jose Luis Perez has millions of followers, and his main content is sharing the awesomeness that his wife packs his lunch. And she's not shy about giving him plenty of treats. He's gone viral, and in a recent interview he said, "I used to do construction videos in Spanish, and I got a lot of followers. But my wife tells me, why don't you change it to something else, something different? She's been telling me, do something in English. And I'm afraid to talk in English because obviously you can hear my accent." She said, "Oh, just do it." A man recently bought a gold-colored Ford F-250, but the previous owner replaced the tailgate with a silver one for some reason, so it didn't match. Anyway, he says that he was leaving Verizon and he saw a miracle. A silver F-250 passing by with a gold-colored tailgate. So he immediately chased the driver down, and they traded tailgates in a grocery store parking lot. So this F-250 bromance sounds like it was destiny. And finally, in a stunning display of profit sharing, Station Casinos marked the culmination of its 50th anniversary celebration by announcing that all 10,000 employees would be receiving a bonus consisting of $1,000 of company stock for every year they've been on the payroll. And that totaled $70 million in gifts. And those are your good news stories on this Friday afternoon. Hi to everybody who is out shopping at the Green Dragon. Your national keyword is the word better. So text better to 95819. That automatically puts you in the running to be one of our four winners that just might head on out to Las Vegas and see Riley Green on his Cowboy As It Gets tour. You've got to text the national keyword better to 95819 before 3 o'clock, because at 3 o'clock, Harley has a new national keyword for you. Please join me tonight. I am going to be at the Denver Fair. Forget about cooking dinner. Come out, get some fair food. Stop at my table because I will have A Taste of Pennsylvania Cooking with Casey Volume 29 cookbooks with me there. I'll sign them. I'll hand them out free, thanks to our great sponsor, Choice Home Remodeling. And then don't forget that on Saturday, I'm out with the books again, this time at the Ole Fair. And I'll be in Ole on Saturday from 10 until noon, doing the exact same thing, signing those cookbooks and handing them out free, thanks to Choice Home Remodeling. So until I talk to you tonight from the Denver Fair, just remember that every moment is a fresh beginning.

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0: 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I'm Harley. It's finally Friday, and it's time to give you the latest national text keyword for your chance to win a trip to see Riley Green at Resorts World Las Vegas and get an autographed vinyl copy of the new album, That's Just Me. 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I know you'll feel a lot better when 5 o'clock hits, we all get to go home. All right, next new keyword, though. We got to get one more in before we're done today. That's coming up here just about an hour from now. So stick around, listen, and stream. I-105 WIO.
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0: 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I'm Harley, and man, what a beautiful day we ended up with today. The humidity is going down, 80 for a high today, clear, cool, 55. Great night for maybe a little fire outdoors tonight. Couple of cold ones, then tomorrow, enjoy the sunshine early, clouds move in late. Then we may have some scattered showers for Sunday with highs in the 70s this weekend and then cooling off big time. Highs in the 60s and kind of wet for next week. So enjoy the sunshine while we got it. John Morgan and Joe Diffie coming up on I-105 WI.
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For country in Pennsylvania, it's I-105 WIOV. Well, Joe Diffie's sons have started the Joe Diffie Classic Golf Tournament, raising money for charity in their dad's honor. 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Here's Corey Kent on I-105 WIOV. 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
3: 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The next new keyword is coming up here in, Monday. 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
7: 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We're in great shape on 30, 283, and 222. Busy, but moving well on 741 and 501. A lot of stacking there on Roarstown Road, south of 30, down to Marietta Avenue. Into Berks County, 176, 12, and the West Shore Bypass. No delays, 61's moving well. I-78's quiet. Lebanon County's accident-free. Turnpike looks good. John Will Spock, right now traffic.
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0: 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Riley, part of a big day of country album releases. Riley's new one, That's Just Me, is out today. And Luke Bryan's new album, Signs, has also now been released. 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
3: Now, here's New Holland Chrysler Dodge Jeep Ram traffic on I-105.
4: Lancaster County got a fender bender on 222 southbound at Landless Valley Road. That's got things starting to stack there on 222 south of the Oregon Pike exit. Expect delays. 30 westbound, that's running bumper-to-bumper slow from Greenfield Road over past the New Holland Pike. 30 east slow, Fruitville Pike over to 222. Have an accident, Effort of Township on Meadow Valley Road at Redo Mill Road. And then you've got one East Lampeter Township 462 at the 30 split. One of Lancaster City on Prince Street at Orange Street, Lebanon County. They're clearing the one in North Anvil Township on 934 at Kaufman Road. Berks County, busy, but no issues on 176 or 12. Some heavy slow go on 222 northbound, heading up past 183. John Wills, Spock, right now traffic.
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0: 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I'm Harley with your national text keyword. A chance to see Riley Green in Las Vegas. We're going to put the national grand prize winner, four fans winning this trip, who are going to take a friend to go along with them. 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
3: Now, here's New Holland Chrysler Dodge Jeep Ram traffic on I-105.
4: Major delays, Lancaster County, East Lampeter Township there at the 3462 split overturned vehicle. That's got 30 eastbound now backed up to the old Philadelphia Pike Route 340. 462 is jamming up trying to get into 30 eastbound. You got 30 east and westbound right now stacked in both directions and stopped. Expect some major delays. Avoid that area. Jump off early back of the old Philadelphia Pike. Otherwise, you're going to get caught in this mess on 30 at 462. Also dealing with an accident on 222 southbound heading down the 30. You've got backlogs there to the Oregon Pike exit. East Calico Township accident, 272 at Muddy Creek Church Road. One in Lidditz on Cedar Street at Center Street. Also got one in Mannheim Township, Fountain Avenue and Martha Avenue. One in Effort Township on Meadow Valley Road. Berks County seeing some busy conditions, 222. Lebanon County accident, 81 south, mile marker 84, just after Indian Town Gap back. Logs to the 78 split. John Wilspach, right now traffic.
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0: 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I'm Harley, and well, I cannot think of a better night to go out to the Denver Fair than tonight. 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
3: Now. Here's New Holland Chrysler Dodge Jeep Ram traffic on I-105.
4: We've got major problems and delays in Lancaster County, East Lampeter Township. Have an overturned vehicle, possible fatal accident with this. This is going to be 30 eastbound right there at the 462 split. They have shut down eastbound completely on 30 and 462. You'll be detoured on the 462 westbound. Those of you on 30 westbound, they were sending you up Oakview Road, but they have reopen that westbound side. You've got backlogs now to Pitney Road, approaching Walnut Street on 30 eastbound. Jump off early and go out and around a little bit further, because right now things are jam solid, 30, 462, and on 340. They cleared the one on 222 south at Landis Valley Road, still heavy heading down to your 30 ramps. Got one in Lidditt, Cedar Street at Center Street, one in Mountjoy Township, Rockwood Drive. Lebanon County still with the accident, 81 southbound, mile marker 84, just after Indian Town Gap, 81 south, backed up to the 78 split. And then Berks County seeing a slow go, 222 northbound, just after 183. Backlogs there all the way back to Broadcasting Road. John Will Spock, right now traffic.
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Good morning, beautiful. That's what I say every morning when I look at myself in the mirror. Here's Hudson Westbrook. His new album, Made You Look, coming out November 6th. Painted You Pretty on I-105, WIOV.

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3: Now, here's New Holland Chrysler Dodge Jeep Ram traffic on I-105.
4: We've got major problems and delays in Lancaster County, East Lampeter Township. Have an overturned vehicle, possible fatal accident with this. This is going to be 30 eastbound right there at the 462 split. They have shut down eastbound completely on 30 and 462. You'll be detoured on the 462 westbound. Those of you on 30 westbound, they were sending you up Oakview Road, but they have reopen that westbound side. You've got backlogs now to Pitney Road, approaching Walnut Street on 30 eastbound. Jump off early and go out and around a little bit further, because right now things are jam solid, 30, 462, and on 340. They cleared the one on 222 south at Landis Valley Road, still heavy heading down to your 30 ramps. Got one in Lidditt, Cedar Street at Center Street, one in Mountjoy Township, Rockwood Drive. Lebanon County still with the accident, 81 southbound, mile marker 84, just after Indian Town Gap, 81 south, backed up to the 78 split. And then Berks County seeing a slow go, 222 northbound, just after 183, backlogs there, all the way back to Broadcasting Road. John Will Spock, right now traffic.
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0: 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I'm Harley. Well, we are 2 days plus a fortnight away from the I-105 Fall Fest Country Music Festival. 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I finally had a chance to do that. That's 2 weeks, by the way, in case you were wondering. So 2 weeks and 2 days. October 4th, Overlook Park in Lancaster, Tyler Hubbard, Nate Smith, Josh Ross, Harper Grace, and more. 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I've got co-headliner Tyler Hubbard coming up on I-105 WIOV.
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3: Now, here's New Holland Chrysler Dodge Jeep Ram traffic on I-105.
4: East Lampeter Township, we still have 30 eastbound shut down right there at the 462 split near the McDonald's and the Ollie's. You're going to find that area shut down from an earlier accident. Expect some major delays. 30 east jumping off back at 462 and at the old Philadelphia Pike. A lot of congestion through there, and 462 got a lot of stacking all the way back to Greenfield Road. So avoid that area. 30 east at 462. 30 east slow from 283 over to 222. Have an accident in Strasburg, Main Street at Lancaster Avenue. Got one in Manheim Township, Lidditz Pike, Route 501 at Keller Avenue. Berks County still seeing that slow go on 222 northbound from Broadcasting Road up past 183. Lebanon County trying to clear an accident, Swatara Township on 22 at North Mill Street, seeing delays there. John Wilspach, right now traffic.
5: 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New Holland.
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It's called a smart speaker because even Alexa knows. For country in Pennsylvania, it's I-105 WIOV. I'm Harley. Some big high school football matchups going on tonight, this weekend, including Manheim Township. The Blue Streaks going for their 500th victory in program history. They're taking on Wilson, Hempfield, and Cedar Crest. Penn Manor taking on Reading, Conestoga Valley, Governor Mifflin, Elizabethtown, Lebanon. So many great matchups. I want to give a shout out and good luck to all of our local athletes competing tonight into this weekend. Here's Alabama, I-105, WIOV.

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4: 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What's going on?
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0: 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Say, Alexa, play I-105 WIOV with Gavin Adcock, Wannabe. Gavin just announced a new album, 26 songs on it. It's called The Day I Hang It Up, and it comes out October 2nd. Well, before I hang up the headphones for the weekend, going to check in one more time with Casey, who is hanging out at the Denver Fair tonight. Cookbook signing and a beautiful night for it. Casey, what's happening?
1: Good evening. It's Casey at the Denver Fair. We are here because it's Denver Fair Memorial Park Days here, and there's so much excitement. Oh my gosh, there are so many people here tonight. In fact, there is somebody here that you haven't heard from in a long time. It's Wendy the Hot Dog Princess. Say hi.
2: Hi.
1: It's so good to have you here. So good to see you again. Now, I do want to tell you that you look for the WIOV van. We are right at the bottom of the hill, and I'll be signing a Taste of Pennsylvania Cooking with Casey cookbooks, and I'll be doing that till 8 o'clock tonight. But in between there, I'll be introducing the Jess Zimmerman Band on stage tonight here at Denver Memorial Park. I really hope you'll come out and enjoy the food and the rides. It's a great night weather-wise, a great night to bring the family out. 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

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I-105 WIOV. I'm Harley riding off. Y'all have a great weekend. Make sure you're back here tomorrow night at this time, 6 o'clock, for the I-105 Time Machine. Tim Michaels will take you back. This song takes me back to 2002, if you can believe it. It's Joe Nichols, I-105 WIOV.

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0: Country Nights Live, it's Bev Rainey and Luke Bryan. Always good to have you on the show.
1: Great to see you face to face.
0: Yeah.
1: In person.
0: Yeah. So I was just at your house the other day. By the way, thank you for letting me take over your putting green. I had so much fun.
1: I love it. We had a team of people come and make the putting green beautiful for people such as yourself. So glad you used it.
0: Thank you. I've got a great video of me actually getting it in the hole for the first time in a while. So I was like, yes, that was from far away. And then doing a little fishing, of course.
1: And it was a hot day, so we had to kind of had to brave the elements. But it was fun having everybody out. And it's been fun. It's been really fun because, you know, from album one to now album nine, seeing just how different you go about putting an album out. So pretty wild that, you know, we get to do and we get to talk about the album and have people come out to the house. And you know, when I kind of built my little party barn out there at the house and all that, you know, we've had some amazing radio events and stuff out there through the years. And when I'm building that, I'm not foreseeing that we could have fun moments like that, but we've sure been able to enjoy a lot of stuff out there and talk music and promote an album.
0: Right. I mean, I've seen the Super Bowl twice at your house.
1: So. I know. I saw half the Super Bowl. The back
0: okay,
1: half.
0: That's more accurate.
1: Back half got a little foggy a couple times.
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0: 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How did they go from top of the rock to rock bottom?
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